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2: Praise the name of the Lord. Hallelujah, Jesus Christ is Lord. Father God, we bless you again this morning. We honor and magnify your name. Blessed be you forevermore. Thank you for this precious, precious, precious day. And thank you for the Holy Spirit, our teacher and our instructor. Teach us again this morning in Jesus' mighty name. Amen. Galatians chapter 3, and we'll read again verse 13, 14. Christ has redeemed us from the curse of the law, having become a curse for us, for it is written, cursed is everyone who hangs on the tree, that the blessing of Abraham might come upon the Gentiles in Christ Jesus, that we might receive the promise of the Spirit through faith. As we look at this subject, that we have been redeemed from the curse of the law, I want you to know that Jesus Christ, by his sacrifice, the sacrifice of himself, has redeemed us from all the curse that has come upon humanity. In chapter 1, verse 3 and 4 and 5, it reads, grace to you and peace from God the Father and our Lord Jesus Christ, who gave himself for our sins, that he might deliver us from this present evil age, according to the will of our God and Father, to whom be glory forever and ever. Amen. So I want you to know that Jesus Christ, by the sacrifice of himself for our sins, has delivered us from this present evil age. That includes the fact that he has redeemed us from every curse. The Bible calls it the curse of the law. If you go to Deuteronomy 28 from verse 15 to 66, you will see all of those curses there broken down into three: death, the final separation from God, sickness, diseases, poverty, and all kinds of evil things happening there. But we have been redeemed from it. Now, we have been redeemed from the curse of the law so that the blessing of Abraham will come upon us. And we are looking at that blessing in verse 14. The blessing of Abraham will come upon us so that we can receive the promise of the Spirit through faith. Now, don't limit the blessing of Abraham to just the material. Yes, God bless Abraham and all things. But the blessing of Abraham is not the material. It's not limited to that. The material blessing is a byproduct of the re-blessing of Abraham. Now, Abraham was made righteous, and so that he can receive the promise of the Spirit. The promise of the Spirit is the Holy Spirit. Is the promise of the Spirit. I want you to know that all that God has for humanity comes through his Son and through the Spirit. God so loved the world, he gave his only begotten Son, that whosoever believe in him will not perish but have eternal life. The man outside of God who gave his life to Jesus Christ, who believe in the finished work of Jesus Christ, is made righteous the very moment he put his trust in the finished work of Jesus Christ. And once he come into the family of God, the next gift that God has for him is the gift of the Holy Spirit. And the Holy Spirit is the administrator of the Father's estate, is the custodian of all that the Father has for us. And so all that you will ever receive from God will come through him. In Ephesians chapter 2 verse 18, we are told that we have access to the Father through the Lord Jesus Christ by the Holy Spirit. And that's very, very important. Now, I want us to look at 1 Corinthians chapter 2 as we study further. 1 Corinthians chapter 2, I want us to read from verse number 6. However, we speak wisdom among those who are mature, yet not the wisdom of this age, nor of the rulers of this age who are coming to nothing. But we speak the wisdom of God in a mystery, the hidden wisdom which God ordained before the ages for our glory, which none of the rulers of this age knew, for had they known, they would not have crucified the Lord of glory. Verse 9. But as it is written, eyes have not seen, nor ears heard, the things that God has prepared for those who loved him. But God has revealed them to us through his Spirit, For the Spirit searcheth all things, yes, the deep things of God. For what man knows the things of a man except the spirit of man which is in him? Even so, no one knows the things of God except the Spirit of God. Now, we have received not the spirit of the world, but the Spirit who is from God, that we might know the things that have been freely given to us by God. These things we speak also not in word which man's wisdom teaches, but which the Holy Spirit teaches, comparing spiritual things with spiritual. Now, I want us to look at this passage and understand one thing, that the Holy Spirit of God was given to us so that we can know the things that God has freely given to us. We are told that no man know the things of a man except the spirit of the man that is in him. Even so, no one knows the things of God except the Spirit of God. What does that mean? You see, even if the person is your spouse, husband, wife, or that person could be your best friend, your colleague in office, whosoever, no matter how close they are to you, they don't know anything. They cannot read your mind. They don't know what is in you until you disclose it to them. So no man know the things of a man except the spirit of a man that is in him. Even so, no man knows the things of God. Now, if you don't know even what a man is thinking about unless they reveal it to you, how much more God? You know, that's why sometimes, unfortunately, somebody can even be killed by his so-called best friend because he didn't know what is going on in the person's heart. If you know what is going on in their heart, nobody can be poisoned by his friends. Nobody can be poisoned by the closest person to them or do any other things to them, because you will have easily read their mind and know what they want to do. But no man has access to the heart of a man except the man tells you. Of course, people can consult evil forces to know. Of course, God knows what is in every man's heart. The Bible says the heart of men are open to him. He knows what they are thinking. They know their thoughts. But when you are talking about a man to a fellow man, you don't know what is in the heart of anybody unless they tell you. So we are told, in like manner, you don't know the things of God except it is disclosed to you by the Spirit of God. And the reason why you are given the Spirit of God, one of the reasons, is so that you can know the things that God has freely given to us. There are things God has freely given to us. Only the Spirit of God can reveal those things to us. The Holy Spirit, therefore, is the custodian of everything that God has for you. The Holy Spirit will reveal to you the things that are yours. Now, this is where many times people are missing it. Now, for example, you know, when it comes to prayer, we want to just claim the promises of God. If you read Matthew, for example, Matthew chapter 7, verse 7 to 12, it tells you, ask and you shall receive, seek and you shall find, knock and it shall be opened to you. For everyone who asks, receive. For everyone who seek, he will find. And to the one who knock, it shall be opened. And if you're a father, if your son asks you for a bread, you don't give him a stone. And if he asks for fish, you don't give him a serpent. If he asks for egg, you don't give him a scorpion. And Jesus said that if you being evil know how to give good gift to your children, how much more would your Father in heaven not give good gift to those who ask him? So you read that and you read that last verse that say the Father will give you good things to those who ask him in verse 11. And you are all excited about that. But then you now read the same passage, the same thing Jesus was communicating. And Luke would tell you that the Father in verse number 13, that the Father will give the Holy Spirit to those who ask him. If you being evil know how to give good things to your children, how much more will not your heavenly Father give the Holy Spirit to those who ask him? So we read in the book of Luke that the Father will give the Holy Spirit to those who ask him. And Matthew say God will give good things to those who ask him. Is there a contradiction? Certainly not. But this is where we study the scriptures to bring out what God is saying to us. Now, God will give you good things. But you see, the person that will make you know and reveal those things that have been freely given to you is the Holy Spirit. The problem is that we want to bypass the Holy Spirit. The divine protocol is that the Holy Spirit is the one that will reveal to us the things that have been freely given to us by God. But we want to bypass the Holy Spirit and then just go straight. And God said, no, that's not the way it's going to work. So the Holy Spirit will reveal to us what is ours. Yes, God has given us an open check, a blank check, so to say, but then we just don't feel anything in that blank check. The Holy Spirit has to guide us in that. That's why the Bible says, as many as are led by the Spirit of God, they are the sons of God. You know, the Bible tells us in Romans chapter 8, verse 31 and 32, that what shall we say to these things then? If God be for us, who can be against us? Verse 32, he who did not spare his own son, but deliver him up for us all, how shall he not with him also freely give us all things? So you see, God will freely give us all things. He says that if God did not spare his own son, but delivered him for us all, then God will freely give us all things. But you see, those things that he will give through us is the Holy Spirit that will make us understand them. You see, he says here, he who did not spare his own son, but deliver him up for us all, how shall he not with him, with his son, freely give us all things? So, but we are now told in 1 Corinthians 2 verse 12, now we have received not the spirit of the world, but the spirit who is from God, that we may know the things that have been freely given to us by God. So these things that God will give to us freely is things that the Holy Spirit will reveal to us. So without the Holy Spirit, we can't even lay hold on what he has given to us freely. So that is why if you are a child of God, you must understand that you need to learn to fellowship with the Holy Spirit. The Holy Spirit is the administrator of the love of God and the grace of our Lord Jesus Christ. I know we used to share what we call the benediction. Now, the grace of our Lord Jesus Christ, the love of God, the fellowship of the Holy Spirit be with us now and forevermore. We say that and we don't even understand many times what we are saying. What the scripture is telling you is this. The love flows from the Father, and it is the Holy Spirit that shed this love of God in our heart. And then the grace comes through the Holy Spirit. The Holy Spirit is called the Spirit of Grace. So neither the love of God or the grace of God would be a reality in our life without the Holy Spirit. So it's important for us to learn to fellowship with the Holy Spirit, because it is the Holy Spirit that was sent to come and indwell us. And it is when we begin to give recognition to the Holy Spirit, we will know the things that have been freely given to us by God. For example, I will encourage you to read Ephesians chapter 1. And you see some of the things that have been freely given to us by God. For example, verse 3 says, blessed be the God and Father of our Lord Jesus Christ, who has blessed us with every spiritual blessing in heavenly places in Christ Jesus. Verse 4, just as he chose us in him before the foundation of the world, that we should be holy and without blame before him in love, having predestined us to adoption as a son by Jesus Christ to himself, according to the good pleasure of his will, to the praise of the glory of his grace, by which he made us accepted in the beloved, in whom we have redemption through his blood, the forgiveness of sins according to the riches of his grace, which he made to abound toward us in all wisdom and prudence. Now, you just see that, just reading down to just verse 8, we are told we have been blessed with every spiritual blessing in heavenly places. We've been told that God chose us before the foundation of the world to be holy and blameless before him in love. We've been told that God has adopted us. He predetermined that. He planned to adopt us. Before the world began, he adopted us in Christ Jesus, and he wants us to be like his son. And we are told that he has accepted us in the beloved. We are told also that we have redemption in Christ Jesus, and this redemption includes the forgiveness of our sin. The price for that redemption is the precious blood of Jesus, and that the riches of God's grace has now abounded toward us in all wisdom and prudence. In other words, how do I enjoy the grace of God? It comes to me in wisdom, understanding, and prudence. These are some of the things that is ours in Christ, which the Holy Spirit opened our eyes to see. So I want you to know that you cannot bypass the Holy Spirit and be able to enjoy your inheritance in Christ. I want to encourage you to develop your intimacy with God, and encourage you to fellowship daily with the Holy Spirit, and know that the Holy Spirit reside on the inside of you. And as you honor him, the Holy Spirit will reveal to you the things that are yours in Christ. We'll continue next week, God willing. God bless you. Amen.
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European Parliament warns Nigerian government over attacks on Christians. Peter Obi dismisses Omahi's debate challenge. Blogger apologizes to Governor Soludo and son for publishing fabricated stories. In sport, Flamingos defeat Benin Republic to seal 2026 FIFA U17 Women's World Cup sport. On entertainment, Pella and Jarvis announce white wedding date. Details of these and more after this short break. I am Norma Aniwene.

The European Parliament has called on the Nigerian government to strengthen efforts to address the country's worsening security challenges, particularly in the Middle Belt, amid growing concern over recurring attacks on communities in the region. The appeal followed the adoption of a resolution by the parliament condemning recent killings and urging Nigerian authorities to improve security, safeguard vulnerable populations, and ensure that those responsible for violent attacks are prosecuted. The resolution received overwhelming backing, with 501 lawmakers voting in favor, one voting against, and 86 abstaining. Members of the parliament expressed concern over the deteriorating security situation in parts of Nigeria, highlighting Plateau State as one of the areas most affected by repeated attacks in recent months, while specifically referencing the June 22 assault on Kwali Village in Bokkos local government area, where more than 20 people, including a pastor, were reportedly killed by armed assailant, while urging the Nigerian government to intensify operations against terrorist groups such as Boko Haram and the Islamic State West African Province, ISWAP. The lawmakers called for independent investigations into violent incidents across the country, stressing the need for stronger measures to protect civilians, enhance early warning systems, and invest in long-term conflict prevention initiatives in communities vulnerable to violence. A chieftain of the All Progressives Congress, APC, Musa Kwankwaso, has described President Bola Tinubu's decision to retain Vice President Kashim Shettima as his running mate for the 2027 presidential election as a move that has strengthened the party's position across northern Nigeria. Kwankwaso, who serves as Director of Finance at the Hadija Jamari River Basin Development Authority, made the remarks in a statement issued yesterday following the submission of the Tinubu Shettima nomination forms to the APC National Working Committee, NWC, in Abuja. He said the president's decision has reassured party members and supporters in the north, while disappointing those who had speculated that Shettima would be replaced ahead of the 2027 polls, stressing that retaining the vice president has further united the region and enhanced the APC's prospects in the next general election. Kwankwaso also commended Shettima for what he described as his role in fostering unity in northern Nigeria and supporting the policies and programs of the Tinubu administration, adding that the vice president has continued to demonstrate loyalty to the administration despite political distractions. The presidential candidate of the Nigeria Democratic Congress, NDC, Peter Obi, has dismissed a public debate challenge from the Minister of Works, Dave Omahi, insisting that only fellow presidential contenders are appropriate opponents for such engagements. Speaking in an interview, the former Anambra State Governor said Omahi would first need to emerge as a presidential candidate before inviting him to a debate. Omahi had challenged Obi to a debate after the former governor criticized the poor condition of some Nigerian roads. Rejecting the invitation, Obi compared the situation to international football, saying teams that fail to qualify for the FIFA World Cup cannot demand matches against those competing in the tournament. Obi maintained that presidential debates are traditionally reserved for candidates seeking the nation's highest office, suggesting that Omahi's current role as cabinet minister does not place him in that category. The Department of State Service, DSS, has released CNAB, SODIO,
a media aide to activist Omoyele Sowore, following the intervention of the Nigerian chapter of the International Press Institute, IPI Nigeria. The journalist had been detained by the DSS over her possession of a drone which security authorities said required an end-user certificate. A statement issued by IPI Nigeria's secretary, Ahmed Shikaru, revealed that Zainab regained her freedom on Friday evening and was handed over to the leadership of IPI Nigeria. Reacting to the development, the president of the organization, Musiki Lu Mujidi, expressed satisfaction over Zainab's release and thanked the DSS for responding positively. Mujidi stressed that although security agencies have a duty to enforce the law and safeguard national security, such responsibilities should be carried out in a manner that respects the constitutional rights of journalists and other citizens, while also calling for stronger cooperation between the media and security agencies to ensure legitimate security concerns are addressed without undermining press freedom or restricting journalists in the discharge of their professional responsibilities. Another batch of 40 returnees have arrived at the Lagos airport from South Africa, bringing the total number of returnees in the sixth batch to 1,174. The Nigerian in Diaspora Commission, in a statement, said the latest group arrived aboard on chartered flight, noting that the sixth phase of the evacuation exercise was carried out through six flights operated by Air Peace, ValueJet, and the chartered aircraft. The commission revealed that Air Peace transported returnees in four separate flights carrying 258, 266, 262, and 282 passengers, while ValueJet brought back 66 evacuees, and the final chartered flight conveyed the remaining 40 Nigerians, bringing the total number of returnees in the sixth batch to 1,174. The evacuees expressed appreciation to President Bola Tinubu for approving the emergency evacuation, as well as to the various individuals and organizations that supported the process, including the General Overseer of Omega Power Ministries Worldwide, Chibuzo Chinwe, who offered free accommodation to about 52 returnees, vocational training for families, and educational support for their children up to university level, and Bolaji Idowo of Harvester's Church, who donated $100,000 each to 66 returnees, among others. A blogger, Ejike Ofebu Experience, who identifies himself as the publisher of Igbo Time magazine and iNews, has publicly

0: apologized for publishing fake reports about Anambra State Governor Chukwuma Soludo and his son Ozonna. The apology followed a series of fabricated articles that surfaced after a viral video showed Ozonna dancing to a song that referenced several Nigerian politicians, including his father. Among the reports published by Ofebu, we are claimed that Governor Soludo had publicly disowned his son years earlier and was no longer responsible for his actions, with another article falsely alleging that Ozonna had granted an interview in which he claimed to have severed ties with his father while giving reasons for the decision. In a video posted on his social media page, Ofebu admitted that the stories were entirely fabricated and appealed for forgiveness from the governor, his family, and members of the public. He acknowledged that neither Governor Soludo, Ozonna, nor any representative of the family granted the interviews attributed to them, admitting that he invented the story solely to attract online traffic and generate revenue for his platforms. Moving to the foreign scene, the United States says it launched a fresh wave of strike on Iran after Tehran struck a ship passing through the Strait of Hormuz. U.S. Central Command CENTCOM said U.S. strikes hit 140 Iranian military targets, including missiles on drone sites, communication networks, and coastal surveillance locations. However, within hours of the U.S. strikes, the Iran Islamic Revolutionary Guard Corps said they had hit a U.S. base in Jordan, while the United Arab Emirates, Qatar, and Bahrain were all responding to missiles and drones from Iran. It comes after three commercial tankers were attacked earlier this week, prompting an exchange of strikes with the U.S. Up next is a sports and entertainment update. After this break, please stay with us.
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0: 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In sports, Nigeria's Flamingos have qualified for the 2026 FIFA U17 Women's World Cup after defeating Benin Republic 5-3 in an entertaining second leg playoff at the Stade de Kuke in Lomé, Togo on Saturday. The victory saw the Flamingos complete an 8-5 aggregate triumph, booking their place at the global tournament scheduled to take place in Morocco this October. Coach Akeem Boussali's side made the flying start with Mark Abam opening the scoring just 6 minutes into the encounter, but Benin responded quickly through Romani Gandono, who restored parity 5 minutes later. Nigeria regained control before the interval as Esther Stephen and Queen Joseph both found the net to hand the visitors a comfortable 3-1 head lead at halftime and further extended the advantage shortly after the restart, when Joseph converted from the penalty spot in the 54th minute to make it 4-1. Benin mounted a spirited comeback, reducing the deficit with goals from Hermano, Lucoso and Gandono, narrowing the scoreline to 4-3 and setting up a tense finish. But Queen Joseph completed her hat-trick with 14 minutes remaining to restore Nigeria's two-goal cushion and secure a 5-3 victory.

On entertainment, popular Nigerian TikToker personalities Hamzat Adelaja, widely known as Pella, and Elizabeth Aminita, also known as Jarvis, have revealed that while their white wedding will take place on August 1st, 2026. The couple made the announcement yesterday through a joint video shared on their verified social media account, delighting fans and followers. The announcement has since sparked an outpouring of congratulatory messages from supporters, fellow content creators and celebrities. The planned church wedding comes just weeks after Pella and Jarvis completed their traditional marriage ceremonies. Nollywood actor Ike Owuna has dismissed reports linking him to an alleged romance scam that recently went viral online. Reports had claimed that the actor was invited for questioning by the Economic and Financial Crimes Commission, EFCC, in collaboration with the Federal Bureau of Investigation, FBI, over an alleged $75,000 romance scam. The report alleged that a 49-year-old American woman, Kimberly Ann, filed a complaint claiming that she had been in an online relationship with him since 2025. Reacting on his Instagram story, Owuna described the allegations as false and malicious, insisting that he has never been involved in internet fraud, romance scams, and any other criminal activity. The actor also warned the public to beware of fraudsters using his name and photos on fake social media accounts, stating that this was not the first time unknown individuals had impersonated him to deceive unsuspecting people. That's the news. Just before we go, a quick recap of the headlines. European Parliament warns Nigerian government over attacks on Christians. Peter Obi dismisses Omahi's debate challenge. Blogger apologizes to Governor Soludo and son for publishing fabricated stories. Your vote gives leaders power, but your vigilance keeps them accountable. Ask questions, demand transparency, and expect results. For breaking news stories and eyewitness reports, please call 0916-457-7098 or visit our website www.urbanradio945.com. 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My name is Norma Anywene. Thank you for listening. Good morning to you.

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3: Yeah. That's it. We're about to go out with a bang. Y'all ready?

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The Zoe life. Our own is highest life music. Say highest life music. Eternal life is the highest life. 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

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This is not high life music. This is the highest life music. The Zoe life. 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Say highest life music. 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
1: Chukwu, Dobe Chukwu, he has done it for me. 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
0: Yes, that's your testimony forever.
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0: 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Welcome to Testimony Time, and you're listening to the voice of Damsel. It's the 12th day in the month of July 2026, and all glory, adoration, thanksgiving be returned to God Almighty. We are alive, we are grateful, we are happy. God is to be praised. God is intentional. Look at us. He has kept us up until now. He's blessing us. He knows what he's doing with us. And yes, we have to be grateful. You need to call in today and return all glory to him. It's been a whole week. Yeah, there are times where you were thinking of, what would I eat? What would I eat? Who would give me money for transportation? How would I pay for this? How would I pay for that? And God came through. He was just looking at you. He was there. He was ever present. He never left you. He was just there with you all through. You were crying in the room. Nobody saw you. I didn't see you. You were crying. You were tired. All the kids are shouting. They need to eat. There's no money for this, no money for that. But God saw you through this week, the past week. And now this is a new week, rather. And you have to be grateful. You need to call in and say, no. No, not this time. Devil got nothing on me. I have to return all glory and adoration to God. So that song by Nathaniel Bassey just captures everything. Tobe Chukwu, you have to thank God, because God is to be praised, right? So if you're not stingy with your thanksgiving this morning, with your testimony, that thing God has done for you, your family, your loved ones, please call in. Call in and give him, return all glory. I don't mind even if you call in and you start with a song. I start with, Tobe Chukwu, hey, Tobe Chukwu, because we are not with you. We didn't know how it has been, and God still came through for you. So this is it, right? Please just call in. Don't send me a WhatsApp message today. Only call ins. I'm not taking WhatsApp messages, so please, it's unavailable at the moment. So just endeavor to call in on the show. Alright? No SMS messages, no WhatsApp messages. Just get to call in and share your testimony with us this morning.
1: I know things might be a little rough.
0: Hello, good morning.
2: Good morning, Denzel. Good morning.
0: Yes. How are you?
2: My name is... I'm fine.
0: Yeah, I'm great.
2: Okay, my name is Osmond, the chemistry teacher.
0: Yes, Osmond.
2: Calling from Morin, is that local government area of Kennedy
0: State? Yeah.
2: So, I'm grateful to God.
0: Yes.
2: And last week on the day, I want to share it so that what God is.
0: Yeah, true. And you mentioned, please go ahead.
2: Yes, in 2024.
0: Mm.
2: But due to the fact that I was attending the kind of leadership and at the ministerial leadership positions, and what God did, but it didn't give me a chance to testify about what God did in 2024. So in 2024, as a chemist, and I'm engaged in many things now. So that is for I wanted to plant cassava. So, and those of us want to plant that cassava, that's 2024. We share the land that we plant that cassava. Like we share the land, many portions we give to one person, another person, and many portions we give to another person. So we gave this land in June. But for the fact that I'm in luxury position, you see, they don't give me time to start planting my cassava when others were planting, because being in a leadership position, it will be taking your time, effort, some sacrifices and other things that will be taking much of your time and everything. So I didn't plant that my cassava until by the time I now start planting my own, between 9th October. So that's October. Many people that got that land the same time with me, many have planted their own in June. So it's not a main few of us that planted our own in that October. So from that October, other people have planted their own. So I'm the last person that planted my own clearing and cultivating and planting that cassava. So after planting, one time I came to that, I said, God, so you know the reason that this happened like this. God, I'm serving you, and I want to use my service, this leadership to glorify you. If you now see that this part of my, this is my cassava now extend and reach this October. Anytime I go, I will declare Isaiah 5:23. I say, God, I will never bother in vain, because this service I'm rendering to people, leading these people in this leadership position, it has taken a large chunk of my time that made it to happen like this. After declaring, I will now see declaring Deuteronomy 28:12. Bible says, I will bless all the work of your hands. So,
0: you will have to wrap it up so that other people can call and just put it together, okay?
2: What matters to me most that that man came. Other people that planted their own, they didn't die, all their own died. But all my own survived. And I didn't survive. That cassava grew to the extent that it now grew and now grow past those people that planted their own in June. And not only that, not only harvesting, my own, in fact, it's yearborn food that I'm still harvesting that cassava today.
0: Wow.
2: Those ones are planted in their June, my own surpass their own in terms of harvesting and the yielding and everything. My own survive. Other people that planted in there that October, now kill all their own.
0: Oh my God.
2: My own survive.
0: Oh wow. So thank God. Thank God. And because of your survived, I pray that theirs will start surviving. Yes, theirs will as well survive pretty soon from henceforth. Thank God. Thank God for that testimony. Get to call in and testify. Return all glory and adoration to the Most High for what He has done for you and your family. Be specific. God knows that He knows very much that you are alive. So I would always say, yeah, when you call in, be grateful that God has kept you. He has sustained you. Well, get to the specific things God has done for you. Unless there are testimonies that you don't want to put out there. Yeah, it's understandable, right? But there are things God has done for you. He has really come through for you in ways that just goes, it's not bigger than the fact that He gave you life. But when you just remember it, you say, ah, Eze Bube, see what you have done for me. I've forgotten the song now, but you know the song that I'm trying to sing. So get to call in and share your testimony. Hello.
3: Hello, good morning.
0: Yes, good morning. Your name and location, please.
3: Damsel, a.k.a. Ifoma Aniwene.
0: It's Norma Aniwene, sir.
3: Okay, Norma Aniwene, yes. How are you doing, my dear?
0: I am doing amazing. Thank you very much for asking. Appreciate
3: it. Yes. You are speaking with Amos Chukwu.
0: Yeah, Amos. It's a pleasure.
3: The regular caller from Nkomoro.
0: True.
3: Yes, Nkomoro is in Inyaba Development Center of Ebonyi State.
0: Wow, nice place. It's go ahead, Amos.
3: Okay, first of all, I think we shouldn't have any limit in praising God.
0: At all.
3: Because God is the finisher and the author of our life.
0: Amen.
3: Yes, and I can authoritatively tell you that if you look around, you can see a whole lot of things to thank God for.
0: Yes.
3: Okay.
0: Indeed.
3: If you look around now, if you look through the windows, you see the land is very, very greenish. And God has provided us with water and a whole lot of things. He's a God of provision. Yes, He's a God of providence.
0: Amen.
3: So we have a whole lot to thank God.
0: True.
3: Even the sleep, you don't know how you got to bed tonight. The mystery behind that, you going to the bed and waking up this morning, it seems mysterious, okay?
0: Yes.
3: And I have always said that it's one of the miracles that we witness on a daily basis. Yes. For us to sleep and wake up again in the morning and we begin to engage in our various endeavors is something that we should be very, very grateful to God Almighty. Somebody is behind it. The creator, okay? The creator of the universe. So, I want to say that God is so grateful to me, and the life that I'm living today is by the grace of God.
0: Wow.
3: Right?
0: Okay.
3: And even my family, the children that I have today, is by the grace of God. And everything that I do today is by the grace of God. So my praise and my, you know, my exhortation to God Almighty
0: knows
3: no back.
0: Okay. Okay.
3: Yes.
0: All right. All right. So, thank you.
3: Before I drop.
0: Yes, it was.
3: I also want to thank God for the church.
0: Mm.
3: Church of Nigerian Anglican Communion. I want to most especially to thank God for my bishop, the Bishop of Ungbota Anglican Communion, Most Reverend, Right Reverend Godwin Awoke Jeppe,
0: okay,
3: and his family.
0: Okay.
3: I want to thank God for him. I also want to thank God for the Archdeacon.
0: All right. All right, Amos. We need to get to other callers, if you would permit me.
3: And his family.
0: All right.
3: And to my own home church here, at Agobodo 2, St. Simon's Anglican Church, Agobodo 2, the person in charge,
0: okay,
3: Canon Lion Soshim and his family.
0: All right, Amos.
3: And the whole list of others that God has blessed today.
0: Okay.
3: So I want to say that I will continue to praise God.
0: Amen.
3: I will continue to worship him.
0: Amen.
3: Because he's the author and definition of my life.
0: Amen. Thank you very much, Amos. Thank you. Thank you. All right. Please, when you get to call in, we'll just do it a minute to just get around your testimony within just 1 minute, please. Please. So that other callers get to call in and they don't be, oh, time's away. It's 2 minutes already. It's 3 minutes already. Please. Please. Help me. Let me help you. Thank you very much. Hello.
4: Hello.
0: Yes, good morning. Your name and location, please.
4: Good morning. Happy Sunday.
0: I wish you the very best.
4: My name is Rose from Ugwaji.
0: Rose from Ugwaji. Rose, how are you?
4: I'm fine.
0: Yeah, you sound well. Share your testimony.
4: Last week, I called you to give me a bag of blessing. My phone ringing. You are not picking.
0: Ah, it's not my fault.
4: After you pick others.
0: No, it has nothing to do with me. As you know, it's not my fault, really. The way it works is not the way you think it does, okay? I don't even know who is calling. That's the thing. I don't know it's you that is calling or it's the others that are calling. We just get to pick calls and that's about it.
4: Okay,
0: yeah.
4: No problem.
0: Okay.
4: I want to thank God for life. He gave me and you, your family and my family.
0: Yeah, so...
4: And my friend's family, because life is first for everything we are doing.
0: True.
4: Because if we are alive, we have everything we want. Life is first. I want to thank God for the life God gave us. I want to thank God for protection, provision, long joy, salvation. We are going with the safety and come back with the safety. Some people that die, they give my family life. My auntie, Mrs. Agatha, Tumba, their family, God give us, like, protect us. The family of Mexico, the family of this good way, because others is my friend.
0: Mm-hmm.
4: I want to thank God for it. I want to thank God for my church member, my brethren. I want to thank God for the family of Egula family, the family of
0: okay,
4: the family of Ngozi Onoha. I want to thank God and the urban radio caller. I want to thank God and workers. I want to thank God for it.
0: All right.
4: God continue to guide us and
0: protect
4: us.
0: Amen.
4: I want God to answer my prayer. Please, God, I'm begging you to answer my prayer.
0: Amen.
4: Amen. I want God, let you answer my prayer.
0: Amen.
4: Settle me.
0: Amen.
4: Amen.
0: And he would come through for you. God, answer her prayers, whatever it is. Come through for her. In Jesus' name, amen. Keep your calls coming through. Hello? Hello? Your name and location, please. Good morning.
5: Morning. My name is Ike. I'm calling from church.
0: All right, Ike. Please go ahead.
5: I will enter his gates. He has given me my heart. I will enter his heart with praise. I will say, this is the day that the Lord has made.
0: Yes, sir.
5: Be
0: glad.
5: He has made me glad. I am so glad. I will rejoice, for he has

0: Made of that. Amen and amen.
1: Hallelujah.
0: Amen.
1: I want to thank the Lord for all his goodness and mercy towards me and my family. The Lord has been taking me to my place of work throughout last week without having any issues. And he has been bringing me back safely and also my family members. To the extent of that he has waked up us, all of us, up this morning in good health. I don't have anything to say than this song of thanks for him. Oh. I say he who has been doing all these things for us. May all glories,
0: amen,
1: honor, let them be ascribed unto his holy name.
0: Amen. Amen. Of course, thank you very much. You know, there's this sweetness that just overwhelms you when you are praising God, when you are grateful for what God has done for you. Is that every time that we get to petition him? We don't even have to petition him, because no matter you petition, you don't petition, God will always be God. He knows what he's doing. That person is, he's just too much. He's just too much. Oh, mama, mati, amasi. Get a call in and return all glory to God. Share your testimony with us. 0916-000-4945. For those of you who are listening and you're typing on WhatsApp, please, I hate to break it to you, but it's unavailable. No messages available today. Just get to call in and share your testimony with us. Next Sunday, we'll start off with messages, okay? It's not my making, but bear with us. Hello?
2: Hello, good morning.
0: Yes, good morning. Your name and location, please.
2: My name is Chinaza, calling from Ugo.
0: Chinaza, my dear. Please go ahead.
2: Okay. First of all, I want to thank God for life. All the provisions have been provided for us. I say thank, want to thank God for all the family members, friends, their friends, and their loved ones. So we keep guiding on the path.
0: Amen.
2: I don't have any story or anything. I want to say that his name is on the family of God.
0: Amen and amen.
2: I also want to thank God for my auntie and his husband and her husband, because they traveled last week, to Imo State, to their place. And they traveled and come back in peace. No story of anything. No accident. Nothing. They went in peace and come back. I want to say a very big thank you to Jesus.
0: Amen.
2: I also want to thank God for Urban Radio for you. Keep providing and keep guiding you and keep you guys chanting and keep you going and
0: Amen. Thank you so much. Thank you, Chinaza. Alright, keep your calls coming through. My Lord, got so much to be thankful for. Lift up your head. Hello, good morning.
3: Hello, good morning.
0: Yes, your name and location, please.
3: My name is Pastor O. I'm calling from Ugbo, Benue State.
0: Yeah, Pastor O, please go ahead.
3: Okay, I just want to thank God for what God has been doing in my life, my family, my children's life, that from January to this month of July, I've not experienced any more illness, if not headache and small malaria and all those things, and it's come and gone. I found out that many are in the hospital. Many have been there for long. But for my own case, I've not been through. Even to my parents at home, my brothers and sisters, that is when I ever called them, everybody is sound and clear. So it gives me joy. It's a thing of joy for
0: of
3: I
0: course.
3: To give God thanks. If you grant me a grace, I will just give a small worship to the Lord.
0: Yes. Amen. Amen.
3: Let me just to God for
0: Amen.
3: A moment.
0: Exactly. That is your portion. They'll be asking, what are you telling God? How do you even start to pray? Do you kneel? Do you sit? What are you really telling God that these blessings are just coming your way? And it will always keep coming. It will always be your season. in Jesus' name. Amen. Keep your calls coming through 0916-000-4945. Thank you, Lord. Hey, amen. Hello, your name and location, please.
4: Adezeke Kime.
0: Odima. Afagine Bisabo.
4: The elder, you know. Elder,
0: sorry. You are so welcome. Please go ahead.
4: Thank you.
0: Yeah.
4: And making a chinake. Taking a new carin, new home on a maran, Modena Bang, Nakama Edad. Put a lion do. Nyay, a he seek it. Nasha, because Nadi's weekend, then a two to a. Madden to a crying in a window not born over. Has a chinake. Then you go to hand checker, make I do not for two one. Madaguana, let's take a time. A man will be angry and make him good.
0: Thank you.
4: Because you can't do a tiny, because not my tankaya. O Jemu Pool. Chukuzi, Obna Good. Then look at Kaini. Madum one, that's why I think I might be a grandman. And we will be crazy, union born. Then I mean, not naked.
0: Never
4: do what I have. Thank you.
0: Amen. Amen and amen. Thank you very much, Elder Enugu. Keep your calls coming through. Call in. Appreciate God. Return all glory and adoration to Him. I can't find that song.
5: Hello. Good morning.
0: Good morning.
5: Yesterday I was very, very happy in Apono in Sunday.
0: Yeah.
5: That's a very big testimony.
0: Oh, wow.
5: This young guy in person, I keep from Ogo, who have from Apono in the Sunday community, and wife Jennifer, who know they bring people back to life yesterday.
0: Wow.
5: By giving them a 50 bags of rice, up to 200 bags of rice,
0: wow,
5: and motto and everything.
0: Wow.
5: Yesterday, not born today.
0: Wow.
5: So I was there to witness, not that somebody told me, I was there in the bench.
0: Wow.
5: So God will bless that guy,
0: amen,
5: bless his family,
0: amen,
5: because he did a wonderful thing yesterday.
0: Wow.
5: And I'm not even surprised, because a lot of them in the community today, I have to thank all the whole Sibbe, 10 villages of Sibbe, the people who are doing well.
0: Wow.
5: Even Alan Azuma Meskana was there in the event.
0: Yeah.
5: So, but God bless all of them. Because it's not easy. Somebody bring out the such money, which money? Give people 200,000.
0: Wow.
5: To let privileged people who came there yesterday.
0: Okay.
5: I'm still praying for the young man.
0: Okay.
5: God will continue blessing you together with your wife, Jennifer,
0: yes,
5: Ono, and the High Chief, Omogo. The wife from my place, Imo State. I'm happy when this miracle was given us yesterday. So all the whole community in the 10 villages are there.
0: Wow.
5: So God continue blessing you so that you will do more for the people.
0: Amen.
5: That is a very big testimony I want to give at this very morning.
0: Amen.
5: God bless Jennifer Ono. God bless High Chief Omogo One, Amuro. And even the chairman, Igwe, was there. They are teaching. You know, they are coming, start counting. I will start talking from that evening. But the only what I'm praying to God, God will give them a long life so that they continue a good job than it's done yesterday.
0: Amen.
5: In the Omono community.
0: Amen.
5: Thank you.
0: Amen.
5: I give Babu the opportunity to explain my feeling.
0: Amen.
5: Thank you. That's local journalist.
0: Yeah, you're welcome.
5: For the locality,
0: yeah,
5: to international.
0: Thank you. Yeah, thank you very much, Babuto. And God bless the people of Unsude. May good things keep happening in your community, to your people. Amen and amen. Keep your calls coming through. Hello.
6: Okay. Hello. Good morning.
0: Good morning. Your name and location, dear.
6: My name is Tora Loka. I'm calling from Arundu.
0: Hello?
6: Hello.
0: Yeah, your name again?
6: Wamaka,
0: all right. Wamaka, please go ahead.
6: I want to thank God for good life and good health. and protection upon you and my family.
0: Okay.
6: All honor, thanks, praise, worship, be unto the wonderful.
0: Amen. Amen. Amen. Amen. Thank you very much, Wamaka. All right, keep your calls coming through. 0916-000-4945. Hello.
7: Hello.
0: Yes, your name and location, dear.
7: My name is Blessing, calling from Ugo.
0: Blessing from Ugo. All right, Blessing, please go ahead.
7: Okay, I want to thank God for my life, the life of my parents, and my work. I want to thank God for answering me, joining Mercy from Obubra to Enugu, and I want to also thank God for preserving my life, because it's not by my own power, it's by His grace.
0: Amen.
7: And I also have a song to render to Him.
0: All right.
7: Yes, okay. If no be you, tell me where I fall today. If not for grace, oh, where can I for be today? Akuniwe.

0: Hallelujah. Amen. Such a powerful song, and all glory to God. He doesn't fall our hand, oh, he's always consistent. Thank you very much. Thank you. That's such a beautiful song and so deep. And it reminds you that God is not fast. God is not slow. God is steady and he's intentional. He knows what he's doing. He wouldn't fall your hand. It seems like, oh, there is no answer yet. I've been praying since. You are just, your whole body is itching you at this point. You're irritated. I pray, God, I am going to church. I go for midweek service. I do my morning devotion. I go for fellowship. I do this. I do that. But still, yes, look at where I am. See my condition. God is intentional. He knows what he's doing. Keep praying, you know. Keep doing everything that you have to do. Keep reading what you have to do. Keep reaching out to people that you are reaching out to. Because God will bless people that will bless you. Because at the end, yeah, that's how it works. The blessings that God will give, will bring men and women that would uplift your life. So keep doing whatever you are doing. God is intentional. He's seeing it. He knows that you're crying. Amen. Amen. Hello.
1: Hello, good morning.
0: Good morning. Your name and location, please.
1: I'm Onodugo. It's nice by Lena.
0: All right, Onodugo, please go ahead.
1: I can't school. I want to hear a lot of journeys here. Now, when I acquire a gender crying, well, when a gentleman and Kara, I ain't got from gentleman Kara, gentleman Kara, my fine.
0: Amen.
1: And I know how Jesus Christ is going away.
0: Amen. Amen. Amen. Thank you very much. Okay. Hello.
2: Mama.
0: Yes, good morning, OJ Moko. Good morning.
2: I did not have credit to go to your message, Abe.
0: That's the thing, OJ Moko. We have a bit of an issue with the message. Is it that? Is that a WhatsApp message?
2: Yes.
0: Yeah, there's a little bit of an issue with it, OJ Moko. That's the reason. The WhatsApp message would not just be going and I'll be like, oh, no, we should call. No, there's a little bit of an issue, so please bear with us until next week, Sunday.

0: Call in and thank God. What has God done for you? Call in and return all glory to Him. Tell Him that you see what He's doing, that you know that He's the one doing it, that this cannot be you. Of course, it can be you. It's not you. You don't even have the capacity to stretch to that point. Your patience runs so thin. So you can't even wait that long and everything. So you recognize that this is Him. This is God representing Himself in my life. This is God showing up for me. And we just call in and tell God, I see you. I am grateful. I am so grateful. I see what you are doing in my life. I see the plans that you have for me. Because God's plans for your life are plans of good and not of evil, to give you an expected end. So get to call in and tell Him, Father, return all glory. Just return all glory. Hello?
1: Hello, good morning.
0: Yes, your name and location, please.
1: Well, it's Tina, but I thought that...
0: Okay, Tina.
1: I forgot to thank God for my company. What God did me in my company where I work. How He keep, In our new 5 years, we are building... they work is going very massively fast. You can't believe it. It's just that if you are moving into the sand and upon all the whole cost of materials and everything here and there, and I keep giving God all the glory for it. It's the one that keeps doing it for us, and I want to say in His name, even the highly of God.
0: Yes, so amen. Amen. Chinaza, thank you so much. Thank you. Thank you. Of course. Things are different. Employers, treat your workers very well, treat them well. See Him calling into thank God. It's not even like it's His own project personally, but He works for this person and He's returning all glory to God that everything is going smoothly. Treat your workers very well. They would even pray at night. They are praying, God bless my boss, stabilize my boss, give my boss peace of mind. Please treat them well. Hello. Hello. Okay, Chimezi, how are you? I wish you the very best. I wish you the very best. Please get share your testimony with us. All right, I see. Okay, hello.
2: Hello, Norma.
0: Yes, please. Ojimopo, bear with us.
2: And I'm making it good, new home on the mainline. Because God is the era of my paper every day by day.
0: Yes,
2: upon
0: sir.
2: All the passing them in this country, all the challenges, all the kidnapping in the country, my chinek in mind, I am not got all room to whenever I can do.
0: That's
2: more to do. Amen. And you have one of catching home.
0: Amen.
2: All the glory belongs to Jesus.
0: Amen.
2: For the reason, no,
0: amen.
2: Amen.
0: Thank you so much, Ojimopo. Powerful prayer. People of God, before we get to the blessing part, right? Of course, you would not come to the presence of God and you would go empty-handed. Has it ever happened? Never. It can happen. God does not work like that. God is not a Nigerian politician. No, what? Of course it's not. Okay, yes, God does not work like that. God is straightforward. So today, you are going home with blessings. So I need to prep you for the blessings that God wants to shower on us in few minutes. I have this song. The name is Eze Bube. See what you've done for me. I just keep forgetting the lines of the song. But yeah, the song is here and two more others before the blessing phase. You get to call in and receive your blessings because God is going to bless you today. So if you are going to call in for the blessing segment, don't call in with, let's just read one portion of the Bible for me. No, call in with the heart and the mindset and the composure that God is about to give you a word for the next week, for the next year, for the next, for those greater things that is about to happen to you. So prep your mind. So let's listen to this one, Eze Ebube.

0: That is the part that I love so much. When people will see you, they will ask you, wait till they happen. What is really happening? It's been a while. What? No, it's just yesterday. What has changed about you? Everything. What is happening? Give us the info. That is your portion. They would see and they would recognize that something is happening. Someone will pass you and there's just this aura. They'll be like, okay, what exactly? There's just this spirit and aura around this person. It's your portion. So are you ready to receive your blessing? Because God is interested. He's invested. He's still in the business of blessing men. So get to call in. Like I mentioned earlier, let your heart be pure and tilted towards the fact that you are about to receive a word from the Lord. Not that, she's about to read a Bible passage for me. Let me call and just hear today's Bible. No, who's reading Bible passage for you? These are blessings God promises over your life. And you know what God promises are. He always brings them to fulfillment, to manifestation. Those are your expectations. His promises, God keeps them. He's a promise keeper. So call in and receive your own bag of blessing. Hello, good morning. Hello, good morning.
1: Yeah, good morning. How are you?
0: Yes, I'm doing well. And you?
1: I'm fine, oh.
0: All right. Your name and location?
1: My name is Commander Philip Olsonadi. I'm calling from Honor Group.
0: All right. Commander Philip, right?
1: Yes.
0: All right. So your bag of blessing is from the book of Jeremiah 39, verse 17. Are you ready to receive it? And God is saying from the book of Jeremiah 39 verse 17, you shall not be given into the hand of men whom you dread. You see those people that you dread, that those evil people, God is telling you that you shall not be given into their hand. You would never fall into their trap. You are covered and you are protected. In Jesus' name, amen.
1: Amen.
0: Amen. Amen. Amen. Hello?
2: Good morning.
0: Yes, good morning. Your name and location. Okay, just your name. Your location has already.
2: My name is Ukeria Chiket.
0: Yes, Ukeria. Ukeria, are you ready for your bag of blessing?
2: Yes, I'm ready.
0: God is telling you that in the book of Hebrews 6 verse 14, surely I will bless you. Ukeria, don't worry. God will bless you.
2: Amen.
0: Amen and amen. Amen. Amen, of course, you should claim it. Amen. Thank you very much. I would always say this, even if you want, don't claim it. God has claimed it on your behalf, so you cannot do anything about it. Oyedepo once mentioned something. It got to a point in his life. God, every time, cars here and there and everything. It's like, God, is enough. God told him, I want them for you. These blessings, even if you don't want them, I want them for you. So they will keep on coming. So that's your portion. Those blessings would keep on manifesting in your life. If you won't claim it, that one is your business. If you don't claim it, God has claimed it already. You don't have a choice. Keep your calls coming through 0916-0004945. Hello.
3: Hello. Good morning once again.
0: Good morning, Amos.
3: Yes, Amos. It's a regular voice on radio.
0: Of course, you are a regular voice on radio.
3: Yes, words of God are not words of man that you should despise them.
0: At all. Mm-mm. At all.
3: Okay.
0: True. So are you ready?
3: He's a God that sees something and they stand on it.
0: Yes.
3: He's not man that, disappoints at times. So he's a very redeemable God.
0: Yes.
3: And a very dependable God.
0: Mm.
3: Yes. And yes, I want to have my bag of blessings this morning.
0: Of course. Amos, God is telling you from the book of Job 11, verse 17. Amos, and your life will be brighter than the moonday. Your life will be brighter than the moonday. In Jesus' name.
3: Amen.
0: Amen. Amen. Amen. Yes. Life will be brighter than the moonday. Though it may tally. But know this, God must always show up. That thing that he said he's going to do for you, he will do it. It's a certainty.

0: Hello, good morning.
1: Good morning.
2: Yes.
0: I'm great. How are you? Your name and location, dear.
1: I'm doing great.
0: All right, Chinazar again.
1: I want the bag of blessing of myself, my family, our company, our radio, yourself, and please tell about Auntie Myra. We have not been hearing from her.
0: Yeah, she's doing amazing. She's doing amazing.
1: All right, also give us a bag of blessing. We can't wait to have it.
0: Okay, all right. Okay, so Chinazar, God is telling you from the book of Joshua 3, verse 7. Chinazar, and I will begin to exalt you in the sight of all. I will begin to exalt you in the sight of all. God is about to elevate you in the sight of everybody. There is nothing anybody can do about it. In Jesus' name. Amen. Amen. And this applies to everybody that you mentioned, including Myra, okay?
1: Amen.
0: Amen. Amen. All right. God is going to exalt us in the sight of all. Ah, he just set you out of the crowd and put you on the place you on the podium. Tell you, please shine. Shine that you cannot be hidden again. And it's not like you were even hidden. He was prepping you for that greatness. Hello?
3: Hello. Good morning.
0: Good morning.
3: Yes, I'm back again, the local journalist.
0: Of course, the local journalist.
3: I need my bag of blessings. With Dangote Ukariam Komo, Dangote Moto, because it will be plenty.
0: Of course, now, Dangote Moto is small. We are talking about helicopters and aeroplanes.
3: Plenty money.
0: Amen.
3: No money, no life. I could talk, no money, no life.
0: Amen. So, local journalist, hello? Your bag of blessing is from the book of Jeremiah 1 verse 19. God is telling you, they would not overcome you, for I am with you. Those people that are planning, they can't. No.
3: Man can away, they can see me.
0: Yes.
3: They will be on the front, I will be on the back.
0: Of course.
3: When they're on the back, I'm on their front.
0: Amen.
3: So whoever plans against me, he can never survive.
0: At all.
3: Can never plan anybody.
0: Mm-mm.
3: Thank you.
0: Yes.
3: My people in Urban Radio.
0: Amen.
3: For giving this opportunity to express my feelings.
0: Amen.
3: Thank you.
0: Amen. Amen. They will not overcome you, for I am with you. God is with you. They are planning. In many ways, they would gather. But since their gathering is not of the Lord, it would never come to pass. Amen and amen.

0: Hello, good morning.
1: Good morning, Sandra.
0: Yes. Your name and location. I'm doing amazing.
1: I'm coming now. They're now.
0: Did you call me Sandra?
1: I know it's not my name.
0: Yeah. Well, how did you know my name is Sandra as well? Because that's also my name.
1: I want to do it to me and Obaradio is me. They're living inside me. I'm living inside them.
0: Okay.
1: So I already know you people by your voices, okay?
0: Okay. All right.
1: So is Aya Fulugo calling from Amba Road?
0: Aya Fulugo. Aya Fulugo means the eye that have seen greatness, right? I be gold.
1: Aya, that's easy go.
0: Beautiful. Aya Fulugo.
1: Is an emergency bed. All right, it's an emergency bed.
0: Okay.
1: You see, it's very rare.
0: Yeah, right.
1: You see it even in Africa. Where you can see it in America and Arizona. And also in Canada. You have to see it in Africa.
0: Oh, wow.
1: So I flew from that place down to this Africa.
0: You're expensive. We can't do anything about it.
1: No, guys, this is the place of this. I have to look at the diamond. I have to look at that. Something you always see.
0: God is good. So I have Fulugo. Yeah, your bag of blessing is from the book of Revelation 3 verse 8. And God is telling you, I have placed before you an open door that no one can shut. Nobody can shut that open door that God has opened. Yeah.
1: Amen.
0: Yes.
1: A wonderful day to you.
0: Yeah, you too. Nobody can shut that door that God has opened. It's open. So enter. Go and celebrate. Enjoy yourself. Because who can shut it? Who is that person? Who born that person? Who is who? There is nobody like that that can shut the door that God has opened. They're not born you well.

0: Hello, your name and location. Please step away from your listening device. Thank you very much.
1: I'm not saying any listening device.
0: Oh.
1: My name is I'm calling from Transcendence.
0: Okay, there's something just getting back to us. Another voice. I could hear myself from your background.
1: I'm using earpiece. This is my phone I'm using.
0: Okay.
1: I'm not using to answer the call.
0: Okay, so your name and location?
1: IK from Transekulu.
0: All right, IK from Transekulu. IK, your bag of blessing is from the book of Deuteronomy 15, verse 10. The Lord your God will bless you in all your work and in all your undertakings. God is going to bless you.
1: Amen.
0: Thank you very much. Whatever that it is that you're doing, your work, everything that you undertake, God will bless. God will, it would have an evidence that God is in this thing. Amen.

0: Hello, your name and location.
1: Hello, good morning.
0: Good morning. Your name and location.
1: I'm Dugo.
0: Dugo, how are you?
1: Nightmare.
0: Hope you're doing well.
1: Hello.
0: Hello, hope you're doing well, Onodugo.
1: Onodugo from Nightmare. What's my Bible first?
0: So, Onodugo, your Bible blessing is from the book of 2 Corinthians 12, verse 9. And God is telling you, Onodugo, my grace is sufficient for you. It is sufficient for you. You don't need extra. His grace is sufficient for you and your family.
1: Amen.
0: Amen.
1: Amen and amen.
0: Amen. Amen. All right.

0: Hello, your name and location, please.
1: Hello, my sister. Good morning.
0: Good morning. Your name and location.
1: My name is Samuel Eric. I'm calling from my boarding state.
0: Okay. Michael, right?
1: Samuel Eric.
0: Okay, Samuel. All right, Samuel. Your bag of blessing is from the book of Isaiah 54, verse 17. And God is telling you, Samuel, no weapon that is formed against you shall prosper. None.
1: Amen.
0: None. None. It can't prosper.
1: Amen.
0: Amen.
1: Amen. All right. Thank you, my sister.
0: You're welcome. You are welcome.

0: All right, keep your calls coming through. Hello.
1: Hello, good morning, ma.
0: Good morning. How are you? Your name and location, dear.
1: My name is Priska. I'm calling from Cross River.
0: Priska, right?
1: Yes.
0: All right, Priska, are you ready for your bag of blessings?
1: Yes.
0: Priska, have you been to a stream before? Ko River Bank. Have you seen trees planted around the stream?
1: Yes.
0: Okay, listen to what God is telling you. He's telling you, Priska, you will be like a tree planted by the waters.
1: Amen.
0: They flourish. That is how you would be. So
1: Amen.
0: just remember that, all right? Thank you very much, Priska, for calling. Well, this is so symbolic, right? God trying to paint this picture of the trees that we see around riverbanks and how they look so fresh. That is how we are going to be looking from today henceforth. We're so like, what is this? Yeah, my dear, I am just like the trees planted around rivers, streams. That shows that the stream is God now, and you are now the tree. You are planted just next to the source of life.

0: Hello, your name and location.
1: My name is Blessing, calling from Ugo.
0: Okay, Blessing from Ugo. So, Blessing, are you ready for your bag of blessing?
1: Yes, ma'am.
0: All right, so your bag of blessing is from the book of Deuteronomy 2, verse 7. And God said, I should tell you, the Lord your God has been with you. You shall lack nothing. You shall lack nothing, okay? So carry that positive mindset. When it feels like everything is about to drown you, you're about to drown in the situation of life, know that God has said that you would lack nothing. Blessing. Nothing, okay? All right.

0: Hello, your name and location. Good morning. Hello. Hello. All right, keep your calls coming through. 0916-000-4945. Hello.
1: Hello, Norma.
0: Yes.
1: The mouthpiece of Eke.
0: The mouthpiece of it.
1: Ojemofor.
0: Yes. Are you ready for your bag of blessing?
1: Yes, of course.
0: All right.
1: Shower it for me.
0: Okay. It's from the book of Psalms 20, verse 4. And God is telling you, Ojemopo, I will grant you your heart desire and fulfill all your plans. You see those plans? He's going to fulfill it and grant you your heart desires.
1: Amen and amen.
0: Amen. So God be making more plans because He's going to just be fulfilling all of them for you. Okay?
1: Amen and amen. Give Urban Radio staff.
0: Okay. For Urban Radio staff, Isaiah 61, verse 7. Instead of your shame, you shall have a double portion of honor. Amen and amen. Amen. Thank you very much, Oji Mopo. Yes. Amen. Hello.
2: Hello. Good morning.
0: Yes. Good morning. And your name and location? Hello.
2: Hello.
0: Yes. Your name and location, please. Okay. Okay, MH Topland. All right, I didn't get your name, but listen to what God is telling you, right? Instead of your shame, you shall have a double portion of honor. You see that thing that has been orchestrated for your shame? God is telling you that it is going to turn to honor. Honor and elevation. In Jesus' name, amen. I didn't think she heard that, but that's so powerful. Just know that God is going to turn that situation that they have put together for your shame and for your downfall. It will turn around for your honor. Hello?
3: Hello?
0: Yes, your name and location.
3: Good
0: Good
3: morning.
0: morning.
3: This is Emmanuel calling from Ninth
0: Yeah, Emmanuel from Ninth Mile. Emmanuel, are you ready for your bag of blessing?
3: Yeah.
0: And your bag of blessing is from the book of 1 Samuel 30, verse 8. And God is saying, Emmanuel, you will certainly overtake them and succeed in the rescue. You will certainly overtake them and succeed in the rescue.
3: Amen.
0: Amen. Amen.
3: Amen.
0: Amen. You would overtake them. You would overtake them. Overtaking is allowed.

0: Hello, your name and location. Odima.
1: Bogoza. You know now.
0: Yes, of course. Elde Enugu. Yes. Is Enugu. Your bag of lesson, are you ready for it? Okay. It's from the book of Zechariah 8, verse 15. And God is telling you, Elder Eze Enugu, I have determined to do good again. Do not be afraid. Okay? Do not be afraid. Yeah. Sorry? Musician? Okay, Nkemwabegi, your child.
1: Uh-huh.
0: Okay, so your child's own is from the book of Acts 13, verse 34. God is telling your child, what's your child's name?
1: Bebinta.
0: Mavesta. God is telling
1: Bebinta.
0: Bebinta. Okay.
1: Bebinta.
0: Okay, okay. I will give you the holy and sure blessings, okay? Thank I will you give you the holy and sure blessings. Virginia.
1: All right, my God. Thank you, God.
0: All right. Thank you. All right.

0: Hello.
1: Hello.
0: Yes, your name and location.
1: I'm calling from Ugo. I'm Oboge.
0: Oboge?
1: Yeah.
0: All right, Oboge.
1: I need my bag of lessons, me and my friends.
0: You and your friends.
1: My name friends, Ijan is Solomon of America. And Dalije, one of Ekiti.
0: Okay. Okay. I don't know, have you experienced the blessings of having great people bless you? Have you experienced it? God wants you to, yes. And God wants you to know this. It's from the book of Luke 5, verse 10. He's telling you, do not be afraid. From now on, you'll be catching men. Men of favor, men of great repute. You will be catching them. You are going to catch them, and you are going to also partake in the same blessings that is in their lives.
1: So, Amen.
0: Thank God for that. Yes. Amen.
1: God is a great God.
0: Of course he is. Of course he is.
1: God.
0: Amen.
1: Thank you very much.
0: You are welcome. Yeah, this particular one, I feel like everybody should key into it. Do not be afraid. From now on, you'll be catching men. The gift of men is something that you need to pray for. And when I mean men and women. Okay, it's unisex here. That is for the Bible. The men there applies to both men and women. It means that God would put you in a position where you would enter and people would want to favor you. You are going to have the gift of men, people who want to favor you, who wants to make sure that they see that business, you would start it, that job, you would get it, that school, you would finish it. So when you are praying, pray for the gift of men. Ask God that you want to be catching men. You enter a place, people are like, who is this person? You share your problem with somebody, the person is interested, is invested in making sure that you reach your full potential. I pray that each and every one of us gets to experience it for the longest that we live here on earth, because it's a great blessing. You don't only need the gift of God alone, just the favor of God. You need both the favor of God and men, and you are going to get it in Jesus' name. Amen.

0: just in my... All right, keep your calls coming through 0916-000-4945. And I just have to remind those of you who are typing, trying to send me messages on WhatsApp or SMS messages, please desist from doing that. We are unavailable in that regard until next week, Sunday. Please bear with us. Please do that. Thank you very much. Hello. Hello.
1: Hello, my name is Chidalo.
0: Chidalo, how are you?
1: With me now.
0: Yes. Okay, Chidalo, are you ready for your bag of blessings?
1: Yes.
0: Okay. Chidalo, I want to tell you congratulations because God is telling you something. He's saying in the book of Revelations 21, verse 5, Chidalo, I am making everything new. Everything new. Everything new in your life. Say amen. Amen.
1: Amen.
0: Amen. Okay. That's so powerful. God is making everything new. Hello. Hello.
2: Hello, Ginger.
0: Yes, your name and location.
2: My name is Osman, the chemistry teacher.
0: Yes.
2: College from Bolo.
0: Yes.
2: So I need my
0: bag of blessings. All right, Osman, your bag of blessings is from the book of Matthew 11, verse 28. And God is telling you, Osman, I will give you rest. Rest. And when God means rest, he means stability. You would not have to think too much about, okay, how would this, how would that, okay, in the next 10 years, would Nigeria be better? Where would I be? No, God is telling you, Osman, I'll give you rest. I'm giving you stability. You deserve it. You would have it.

0: Hello, your name and location.
1: Hello, Norman, how are
0: I
1: you?
0: am doing amazing, and you too.
1: This is Daddy Mo from Enugu.
0: Daddy Mo from Enugu. Daddy Mo.
1: How
0: Okay.
1: are you? Happy Sunday.
0: I wish you the very best. Thank you so
1: Hello?
0: much. Yeah, I can hear you. Can you hear me?
1: Happy Sunday, Norman.
0: Yes, I wish you the best. Can you hear me, Daddy Mo?
1: Hello?
0: I can hear you.
1: I want my own bag of blessings.
0: Yeah, can you hear me now?
1: I'd like you to give all these rescue children from Oyo State and those still and that are still in captivity
0: Yeah.
1: their bag of blessings so that God will rescue them alive.
0: Amen. Amen. For those children in captivity, people, victims, still with their doctors, God is telling them, take courage, my son, my daughter. Oh my God. All right, Daddy Mo, please endeavor to call back. Endeavor to call back.

0: You know, he mentioned something about the school children that, apart from the Oyo vets, they recently were rescued. They rescued a lot of people who are still in captivity, but God is telling them from the book of Psalms 25, verse 3, no one whose hope is in you, in him rather, would ever be put to shame. They would not die in captivity. They would not be put to shame. God is going to rescue them from their doctors, and it will be all glory and adoration to God at the end of the day. In Jesus' name, amen.
1: When people see me, they ask me, say, what did they make me shine every day? Now, Baba, upgrade me.
0: Hello.
2: Hello, good morning.
0: Yes, good morning. Your name and location, please.
2: Hello.
0: Yes, I can hear you.
2: Hello.
0: I can hear you. Can you hear me?
2: Hello.
0: Since, yeah, what's happening?
1: Keep on blessing me. Keep on blessing me. Keep on blessing me. Keep on blessing me. Thank you, because you keep on blessing me.
0: Hello?
3: Hello, good morning.
0: Yeah, can you hear me?
3: I'm hearing you.
0: Okay, right. I was going to think it from my end. Okay. Your name and location, please. Hello?
3: Hello.
0: Yeah, can you hear me now? What the?
3: Hello.
0: Yeah, can you hear me?
3: Hello.
0: What is going on?
1: They make me shine every day.
0: Hello, your name and location.
4: Good morning. My
0: Good.
4: name is JC Aneke. I'm calling you from New Haven, Enugu, right now.
0: All right, JC Aneke, you're welcome. Are you ready for your.
4: Hello. Hello.
0: Yeah, can you hear me? Okay, JC Aneke from New Haven, right? All right, JC Aneke, are you ready for your bag of blessing? Can you see anything around you? Can you see anything around you? Okay, because I love that you can see something, because God is telling you from the book of 1 Samuel 12, verse 16, see this great thing, the Lord is about to do it before your eyes. So that thing that you're envisioning, he's about to do it. Amen. Amen. Of course, I love it. Amen. I love when someone is in the spirit. Yeah. Yes, 1 Samuel 12, verse 16. Yeah, 12, verse 16. Yes. Of course. Period. Thank you very much for calling. Yeah. Yes. So, what can you see around you? People of God listening, what can you see? Okay, say it out. What can you see? Oh, you're seeing a child, a new house, a new car. Oh, you're seeing your promotion letter. Oh, you can see all of those things. Your new shop. Oh, your visa. What can you see? What can you see? Okay. God wants you to know that thing that you can see, that great thing, the Lord is about to do it before your eyes. You would now see it plainly. He's about to do it. So keep seeing. Keep seeing, because God is about to do it.

0: Hello, your name and location.
1: Good morning.
0: Yes, good morning. Your name and location, please.
1: What's your name, Mary from Ababa?
0: All right, what's your name, Mary from Ababa? What's your name, Mary Fair? That is the name. You're welcome. Are you ready for your bag of blessings?
1: I'm very much ready.
0: Okay, your bag of blessings is from the book of Isaiah 58, verse 9. And God is telling you, watching your mirror, you shall call and the Lord will answer. You would call him and he would answer. Okay?
1: Amen.
0: So, yeah. All right. Thank you very much. So, please, when next you want to call God, don't call God like you are calling your boss. Call God like your father. And be rest assured that he definitely would answer you.

0: Hello? Yes, your name and location.
1: My name is Okudulede.
0: Okudili Ede.
1: I'm calling from Okudulede.
0: All right, are you ready for your bag of lessons?
1: Yes, I need it.
0: All right. God is telling you something from the book of 2 Chronicles 20, verse 15. Okudili, fear not and be not dismayed, for the battle is not yours, but God. Stop fighting for God. It's not your battle again. God has taken control.
1: Amen.
0: Amen.
1: Amen.
0: Amen. Amen. You're welcome. Okudili, people should stop fighting for God, though. God is telling you, the battle is not yours. It's my battle. I've taken control. I have taken control. She keep on.

0: Hello.
1: Hello.
0: Yes, your name and location.
1: Good morning. My name is Daniel Robert, calling from Obakaleke.
0: Okay, Samuel, right?
1: Yeah, please, I need a back of my blessing.
0: All right, your bag of blessings is from the book of Psalms 115, verse 14. And God is telling you, I, the Lord, will make you increase, both you and your children. God is going to make your increase, okay?
1: Amen. Some
0: Amen.
1: words.
0: Psalms 115, verse 14.
1: Okay, thank
0: Yes,
1: you.
0: you're welcome.

0: Hello, good morning.
1: Yes, good
0: Hello.
1: morning. Your name and location, please.
0: Okay, my name is Onyenso from Wamu.
1: Oyento, right?
0: Yes.
1: Okay. Oyento, your bag of
0: Madam.
1: blessings is from the book of 2 Kings 20, verse 5. And God is telling you, Oyento, I've heard your prayer and seen your tears. I will heal you.
0: Amen.
1: Every aspect of your life, God will heal it, okay? Yes. This is restoration. He's telling you, I will heal you. God is trying to let you know that He's going to restore everything. The ones that you have lost, the ones you have not seen, He's bringing all of them to fruition. Hello? Hello? Hello, your name and location, please.
2: My name is Chimere Goodluck.
1: Chimere Goodluck. All right, Chimere, are you ready for your bag of blessings?
2: Yes.
1: Okay, Chimere, God is telling you from the book of Job 11, verse 16. Chimere, you would surely forget your misery. Whatever pain,
2: Amen.
1: you would surely forget it, okay?
2: Amen.
1: Amen. Amen.

0: Hello.
1: Hello, Dancer.
0: Yes, good morning. Your name and location?
1: I'm Eric, calling from Cross River.
0: Eric from Cross River. All right, Eric, are you ready for your bag of blessings?
1: Very, very ready.
0: Okay. Eric, your bag of blessings is from the book of Psalms 147, verse 14. And God is telling you, Eric, I would satisfy you with the fineness of the wheat. I will satisfy you with the fineness of the wheat. The fineness of the things he's going to do there for you, okay?
1: Amen and amen.
0: Amen. So don't expect anything less. Don't even expect anything less from God. The finest. Yeah.

And yes, God is still in the business of sending blessings our way and bringing them to manifestation. So if you're listening to me, please, for those of you who tried calling in but it wasn't just going through, understand that it's not all making, okay? But yeah, these are general bag of blessings for everybody listening. Key into this, believe it, and know that it will come to fruition. The first is, God is saying to everyone from the book of Exodus 33 verse 14, my presence shall go with thee and I will give you rest. I will give you rest. In this new week that we are entering, God is promising you rest. He's promising you stability in that aspect of your life that you're so overwhelmed about. It is just not put together. God is telling you that I will give you rest. And the Lord is also speaking to us from the book of Psalms 138 verse 8. And he's saying, the Lord will fulfill his purpose for you. The purpose of God for you will come to fulfillment. There's a reason why you are here. There's a reason God brought you here. And God is going to fulfill that purpose. He's going to make sure that resources, men, everything that you need to fulfill that purpose, he's going to provide it. And again, he's speaking to us from the book of Deuteronomy 28 verse 1. The Lord is saying, the Lord your God will set you high above all the nations of the earth. Anywhere you find yourself, you will be set above. You are not going to just be in the crowd and, you know, clustered with every other person. He's going to set you apart because what? You are a chosen generation. And finally, God is telling us from the book of Genesis 28 verse 15. He's saying, I will not leave you until I have done what I have promised you. You see that? Blessing, that prayer, that thing that God has promised you, you keep proclaiming it, you keep speaking it out. God is telling you, I would not leave you. I will not leave you. I can't leave you. I must bring those blessings to fulfillment. And even when it comes to pass, he's still not going to leave. You already know who God is. He's always going to be present with you. So I wish you the very best of the new week. Go and enjoy. Keep speaking into your new week. Pray for the gift of men and the gift of God, that God is going to connect you to people that matter, and people that matter will be connected to you, that you are going to be blessed in this new week. Whatever that you are looking forward to receiving, that call that you have been praying that would receive and your life would turn around, you are going to get it this week. This week is for blessings, it's for stability, it's for rest. Your life would realign in the right direction. God is going to visit you tremendously. You're going to have an amazing week. Enjoy the rest of the day. Have fun. And always remember that God, he sees you. He's intentional. He's with you. He has promised you. He's not going to leave you until he has brought to fulfillment his promises for you. My name is Damsel. Have a beautiful day. Good morning to you. Shine every-

God the Father, thank you. God the Son and God the Holy Spirit, thank you, Lord, for the gift of life and good health, for love, caring, and the joy, for your mercy, for your kindness, provision and the protection, for the peace of mind, peace in our homes. I doff my cap for you, for your benevolence in our lives. My dearest friends in Christ, appreciation is an application for more. For our God doesn't eat food or drink wine. What he eats are thanksgiving, praises, and the worship. So praise him, thank him, and worship him. Let's offer our spirit, soul, and body as a spiritual sacrifice to God. Thank you, Lord, for all your kindness. Thank you for all your blessings. Thank you for all your protections, Lord. Thank you, Lord. Thank you, Lord.

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Favor, favor, favor, favor, favor like a shield.

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Look at the one that blew me off. 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

We've been hearing things all around the world. 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

0: Something's got a hold of you. 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Welcome to Travis's Boom Boom Room, where you're blessed and don't have to show your breasts. All right, I know you're having a good time up in here tonight, and we're going to go take a bathroom break, and we'll be right back, because Travis got to pee. 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I'll see you in a minute. 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
1: We bless you. Rabakushi Barada Bashutaina no Jaki Paradies.

pandemic. And we are preparing like we don't believe. Let me explain. I'm not saying don't prepare. Except if the word of the Lord is not true. When he was asked in scripture, can these bones live? The bones were dead, separated. So the current situation now, in the past few months, looks like a dead end. But you see, there is a God in heaven who rules the affairs of men. The government, everyone is saying what they think. It's fine. Listen. Listen to advice, but follow the Spirit. I believe we will meet again together. I believe this will be like it never happened. Other things will come up because of the times. But I believe this will be like it has never happened. So before you start preparing for post-pandemic, seek the face of the Lord. Because he is more than able. And I know he has made a way of escape. The snare is broken and our souls have escaped like a bird.

You know, I always say that revival is first personal before it is collective. So you have to believe personally first before we can believe collectively. Do you understand? So when I ask you,

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5: 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Elemas or Ogu, the Lecotaro, Nima Rani, Omere, Kachukusi Kaya, Chukukas, I write, make out I would not jabata, only he can make a jam up. 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Now, sales of the body are Nine, for now I'm not Jevetele, Italita, Ramagde, Ro, Drugando, of one of the Fakanka, Fanwa, on a mezzo follow Nime, Fakanka, or never was said the Ebra was in an Arizuke, or I may Edimwe Hana bought stem cells inside the body. Stem cells are not a bad one. No, for another law, let them buy at some what you don't know all. Fabic, Pido, Ruolo. Mana, to put a law, only have a genia, and a stimulator, I am made with LMS. LMS is a stimulator. Young and old, black panitia, a bad one on Rahora, Sia, Ubatian, Ogida Roro, Erugo, Pido, Ruolo, Obanite, or Luolo. Stem cell in every part of the body are running with stem cell. Managana, Lolo Tubasia, Ubatian, Pido, Luolo. Naka, Halo. I alone Nanya, I alone Noko, I alone Naka, I alone Epini in the DJ. Because Uta or Meteaka, stem cell, I think I have seen all of one Noria. This stimulator, Manabur or one Noria, come on, you know, you make a inetini Maraca, Chukusi Kaya, Nana Rahola, Palite, Video Lual, Gogues. I am a Moka Radro, Nana Roloka, Muke, Inia, this Elemas, when we came a real roll of Gogues. Why are this here Gogues, Inia Elemas, a real roll of Gogues? Then I drop on Kafo, you were telling you a Radema, in Mecca, Inetini Maru, and make a 1 week at Wardema. But Naru can work it, Narun can wine. However, Zuez will see we go to the one to go with the cow, Mabata or Wolfma, Dima, Rofma, Rumbaga, and Moya was a speaker. Now, go for them, do work it, Kaya or Mogogi Rada, eh? May I give you work it, and as they make work with him, for our age, for our accident, for our young or young, maybe Namaya Morgan, Josango, for that's a miss and Morgan, Miss and Miss Safer, for all one down and Miss Nany, Nemeto Caro, many were taking stem cells simulator here, but just stimulate those cells on go down, or regenerate a few day up, make a number has so dope with the easel, if you don't look over. For the book ever work it, a drumming, come out, come out, Aro Nogu, as in the baby, but you are, and a prostrate. Prostrate at the Maro question, a lot of what is. What you are, Zaba Zawa cannot prostrate is. Also, Catabo for Urua Rufoco, Possil and a prostrate cancer. Money will stem testimonial. Or make a prostrate at the normal. Or this anti flight on a Kahir Zaraza, what I talk, Cocosi. Make what can there, Rusi, Coco, what can Kenezuro, the weakest zoo. You find that on your rode, young stem testimonial. On your own adro, young make a rodea. So this stem testimonial elements are in the book well for pot on your rode, on your own adro. Or when you are room wine, oh, for wine, I go for them. I say, Nirufana, you rough, both for Naroha. Because of hormonal imbalance, for now, two men are now a one. I don't have the cinema. Hormone, I didn't go with the only a million arona supertana or hormone, or zero group was used. But I always tend to let out of elements never on why hormone regularized at your two was. Before I never fuck up one can age and a menopause. on a yaru too much to the point of one net and I got a fork on about I no one will me fancy or won't name fancy or car on your own. But when you're taking elements which are stem set to it to make you pass through them on the process stage seamlessly. Oh, when he hinders a DT general, and it's a one that already who could put to get to us.
4: And there were dog, Kokugamaka, because I've never been a wine dem. Can you see him when you could pass on your boat and woman on a chicken?
6: That ring there did they? They can see who number abo pharmacist must not cheer. Ihe anyị ji maka ya wee bịa taata bụ na ọ bụ ọgbakọpụ iche anyị na-akwado ndị Diamond Achievers na-akwadosi ike n'ike na ebube maka na ihe gbasara ahụ ike bụzi ihe na-eri ndị mmadụ nri n'ahụ nri anya 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

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And, like, hello, I miss you. 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I smelled your perfume too, and I was like, I think I miss him. And then again, you heard me, so what the f? 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

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She asked how I am, I said, calm. She said, I'm the man, I said, in it. Posted up with my dog at yard. 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

0: Welcome to What Does the Bible Say? Join Evangelist Tony Chimikobu of the Church of Christ as he guides us on a journey to discover the undiluted Word of God. Be blessed as you listen.
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2: Beautiful people, wonderful listeners, good afternoon one more time. Today is another blessed day in the land of the living. Glory be to God. We've gone to worship Him in spirit and in truth in congregations of churches of Christ, where we usually meet upon the first day of the week to do His service. Thank you for tuning in at a time like this to be part of this very program, What Does the Bible Say? A sponsored religious program of the Church of Christ, Coast City Center, Ogui, Namis, currently at Katatri Primary School, Ogui, and Enugu State, Nigeria. I remain your host and your brother, Tony Chimike Obu, Evangelist. In continuation of our teaching on this very urban radio program, our topic this afternoon says, do you want to bring this man's blood on our heads? It's a question taken from the scriptures. Our texts are Acts of Apostles chapter 2, verses 22 to 23, verses 36 to 38, and Acts of Apostles chapter 5, verse 27 to 33. The topic one more time. Do you want to bring this man's blood on our heads? That is a question, and it is found in the scriptures. Introduction and background of this very lesson. The city of Jerusalem was under an unprecedented spiritual indictment. In it, there were two unique sins. Some blood of Jesus Christ was involved in it and was spoken about it, but generated two opposite reactions. At sin one, for instance, this had to do with the beginning of the events of Acts of Apostles chapter 2, vis-a-vis the Pentecost day of AD 33. Apostle Peter preaches for the first time in human history the message of the seven gospel of Christ to Jews from every nation under heaven. And being inspired by the Holy Spirit, Peter spoke bluntly and precisely, saying, "Ye men of Israel, hear these words. Jesus of Nazareth, a man approved of God among you by miracles and wonders and signs, which God did by him in the midst of you, as ye yourselves also knew, him being delivered by the determinate counsel and foreknowledge of God, ye have taken and by wicked hands have crucified and slain." Acts 2, 22 to 23. Continuing in that his first ever preaching about the risen Christ and the salvation that comes with one embracing the seven gospel of Christ, Peter then climaxed his gospel preaching text. "Therefore, let all the house of Israel know assuredly that God had met that same Jesus whom you crucified, both Lord and Christ." Acts chapter 2, verse 36. This is serious. What was then the result of Apostle Peter's first ever gospel preaching on that faithful Pentecost day at Jerusalem, having accused directly the Jewish Sanhedrin and the council of elders? Let the Bible speak. Quote, "Now, when they heard this, they were pricked in their heart and said unto Peter and to the rest of the apostles, Men and brethren, what shall we do?" End of quote. Acts chapter 2, verse 37. The blood of Jesus Christ invariably convicted them, not to destroy them, but to save them. Then, Peter's answer to that very question of Acts 2, 37. Peter said, "Repent and be baptized, every one of you, in the name of Jesus Christ, for the remission of sins." Acts chapter 2, verse 38. A few weeks later, however, sin 2, consisting of Acts chapter 5, ensues as the elders and the Sanhedrin council attacks publicly the apostles of Christ for preaching and convicting them of the crime of crucifying the Savior. While the apostles of Christ were busy in their line of duty preaching Christ and Him crucified, in line with 1 Corinthians chapter 2, verse 2, the high priest and his partners in crime raged towards them, saying, "Did not we strictly command you that ye should not teach in this name? And behold, ye have filled Jerusalem with your doctrine and intend to bring this man's blood upon us." Acts chapter 5, verse 28. Carefully observe the paradigm shift in the reactions of the audience toward the same conviction from the same truth to preach to them. For instance, at Acts of Apostles chapter 2, the audience asked, after hearing the undiluted truth, "Men and brethren, what shall we do?" Acts 2 chapter 7. But then at Acts chapter 5 verse 28, their statement literally implies, "Do not bring his blood on our heads." Acts 5 28. So you see, as it was true back then, so it is equally true nowadays, that the same conviction even now produces anger of a sort in so many hearts and salvation to few who will diligently obey the word of God. For the scripture said, "When they heard that, they were cut to their heart and took counsel to slay them. Acts chapter 5, verse 33. Now, may we actually explain in the light of the scriptures what, in quote, blood on our heads connotes. In the two contextual biblical exigencies, blood on the head, quote unquote, is tantamount to guilt and accountability. Let the scriptures throw more light on this point. 1. At Joshua chapter 2, verse 19, while Joshua was speaking about the covenant of blood of the guilt between Rahab, the prostitute, and the two spies from Israel, the scripture says, "And it shall be that whosoever shall go out of the doors of thy house into the street, his blood shall be upon his head, and we will be guiltless. And whosoever shall be with thee in the house, his blood shall be on your head, if any hand be upon him." This is a covenant of pure responsibility between the spy sent by Joshua to spy out the city where they have the prostitute about them. 2. The scripture at Ezekiel chapter 33 verse 4 says that, "Then whosoever heareth the sound of the trumpet and taketh not warning, if the sword come and take him away, his blood shall be upon his own head." End of quote. And by necessary inference now, today, if you reject all the warnings of God to you through every of our scriptural teachings and admonitions, which are but in line with the doctrine of Christ, 2 John 9-11, and which also stands firmly as all the counsel of God, Acts chapter 20, verse 27, then you have no one to blame than yourself over your spiritual tragedy when it comes. Point number 3. The Jewish council and the crowd, out of envy and prejudice against Jesus Christ, the Messiah of this world, did not know when they unfortunately claimed for themselves the gift of crucifying Christ, their own very potent Lord and Messiah. For at Matthew chapter 27, verse 25, the crowd cried aloud, saying, "His blood be on us and on our children." What a pathetic statement. Having seen what blood on our heads means or stands for in the scriptures, let us now dissect the question of the council of the Jewish elders and Sanhedrin at Acts chapter 5, verse 28. The question should really be, will you compel us to face the actual fact that we are truly guilty for killing the Messiah, beloved in Christ, and wonderful listeners? Let me at this juncture put it to you straight away that God's divine position on any matter never changes. The psalmist better pen down things pertaining to the unchanging nature of God, despite whose us is God before him. Thus, the mighty God, even the Lord, had spoken and called the earth from the rising of the sun unto the going down thereof. Out of Zion, the perfection of beauty, God had shined. Our God shall come and shall not keep silence. A fire shall devour before him, and it shall be very tempestuous. Round about him, he shall call to the heavens from above and to the earth, that he may judge his people. Gather my saints together unto me, those that have made a covenant with me by sacrifice, and the heavens shall declare his righteousness, for God is judge himself. End of quote. Psalm 50 from verse 1 to 6 is just what I read. Currently, he is already judging this world concerning the blood of his only begotten son, Jesus Christ, in line with what is written at John chapter 3, verse 18. Through the gospel of Christ, which the church of Christ preaches. See again Matthew chapter 28, verse 19 to 20, Mark chapter 16, verse 15 through 16. And so, the background of this lesson is this. We are standing in between the historical and scriptural scenes of Acts chapter 2 and Acts chapter 5. For every generation hear the same preaching about Christ and him crucified. 1 Corinthians chapter 2, verse 2, 1 Corinthians chapter 15, 1 to 4. Again, this unavoidable question keeps cropping up and is always the same everywhere, which is, will you now repent and be converted to Christ and his church? Or will you continue to resist and try to push the blood guilt away till God knows when? The choice is entirely yours, dear wonderful listener. Yes, the choice is up to you. Now that you are still alive and active, and living in the land of the living, because there's no repentance in the grave. This is as serious as it is. Now let us do a textual reading and the exigencies of Acts chapter 2, verse 22 to 23 and verse 36 to 38. We come face to face with the blood that convinces even unto repentance. So in the scripture, we have it as, "Ye men of Israel, hear these words. Jesus of Nazareth, a man approved of God among you by miracles and wonders and signs, which God did by him in the midst of you, as you yourself also know, him being delivered by the determinate counsel and foreknowledge of God, ye have taken, and by wicked hands have crucified and slain." End of quote. In doing a kind of biblical exegesis on these verses, a properly grounded student of the Bible will observe that Peter bluntly charges his then Jewish audience with thy side, that is, the killing of a God, yet not without hope. The crime was, in quote, by the determinate counsel of God, Acts chapter 2, verse 23. Though it is true that God actually planned it mainly for man's salvation, but then men were actually responsible for executing it out of malice and prejudice, not knowing that they were indirectly fulfilling the scriptures and thus bringing a curse upon themselves even. Going forward, at Acts of Apostles chapter 2 verse 23, the scripture goes on to say, quote, "Therefore, let all the house of Israel know assuredly that God had made that same Jesus whom you have crucified, both Lord and Christ." End of quote. The scriptural exigency goes this way again. The one there the Jews rejected is the same one God enthroned, period. Therefore, the initial verdict of the cross is completely reversed by the resurrection of Jesus Christ, which is the hope of our salvation even. Also, it is written thus, "Now when they heard this, they were pricked in their heart and said unto Peter and to the rest of the apostles, Men and brethren, what shall we do?" Acts chapter 2, verse 37. Under biblical exigencies, pricked, quote and unquote, is in Greek katanyasomai, meaning pierced or stabbed. Recall that the word of God is sharper than any two-edged sword, as the Hebrew writer better said it. "For the word of God is powerful and sharper than any two-edged sword, piercing even to the dividing asunder of soul and spirit, and of the joints and marrow, and is a discerner of thoughts and intents of the heart." End of quote. Hebrews chapter 4, verse 12. The scriptural fact is that true conviction after listening to the undiluted word of God usually asks, quote, "What shall we do then?" End of quote. It is not "stop preaching church, preach only Christ," and or "stop preaching the white man's religion, church is a scam," etc., etc. End of quote. If the ideal New Testament church as revealed, if the ideal New Testament church and its attendant Christianity as revealed in the pages of the New Testament scriptures, what the Church of Christ plainly preaches is a scam, then man's salvation, I tell you, is hanging in a balance. And Christ most assuredly died in vain for those who believe in him even. But thanks be unto God who has begotten us in Christ and has given up divine assurance that our labor in the Lord is not in vain, having raised up Jesus Christ from the grave, thus giving us assurances again that those who fall asleep in Christ will surely resurrect again on the last day when the trumpet of the Lord shall sound. Glory be to his name. Amen. In response to the scriptural question, "What shall we do then?" Peter then replied, saying, "Repent and be baptized, every one of you, in the name of Jesus Christ, for the remission of sins, and you shall receive the gift of the Holy Ghost." Acts chapter 2, verse 38. Biblical exigencies have it this way. This implies that blood guilt is washed away by the blood of Jesus. Talks, so Acts chapter 5 verse 27 to 33 talks about the blood that condemns when we resisted, as it is written, let me paraphrase it, "intend to bring this man's blood upon us." End of quote. Acts chapter 5 verse 28. This text shows that the council of Jewish elders and Sanhedrins confessed their guilt while refusing their responsibilities at the same time, and because they feared the moral weight of Christ's blood upon their heads, so they tried so hard to silence the eyewitnesses, even the apostles themselves. But reading through Acts chapter 5, verse 29 to 30, the scripture says, "We ought to obey God rather than men. The God of our fathers raised up Jesus, whom you slew." I just paraphrase it. Passing through the lens of biblical exigencies again, the point being expanded herein is that Apostle Peter will not let them dodge their responsibilities either. For the apostles of Christ themselves were living witnesses as to the killing of Jesus Christ by the council of Jewish elders and Sanhedrins. Read again Acts chapter 5, verse 32. "And so, as it is written, quote, his blood shall be on his own head if they hide." Kindly see Ezekiel chapter 33, verse 4. Furthermore, it is written, "They were caught to the heart and took counsel to slay them." Acts chapter 5, verse 33. The scriptural exigency here implies that same phrase, that is, in quote, "caught to the heart," end of quote, is the same phrase as in Acts chapter 2, verse 37, but bear the opposite fruit. In the two different scenarios, it can be well noted that one repented but the other raged. The striking difference, therefore, is in the total submission to the inerrant word of God. At Acts of Apostles chapter 2, verse 37, the Jewish audience there repented, but at Acts chapter 5, verse 33, they were caught to the heart and they took counsel to slay them. So while one repented, the other raged indeed. What should be your responsibility toward the revealed word of God that is being preached to you, like we're doing it now? Point number one, you should wholeheartedly receive the word, not resist it, please. As it is written, "Wherefore lay apart all filthiness of nothingness and receive with meekness the engrafted word which is able to save your souls." James chapter 1 verse 21. That's what you're expected to do. More so, when scripture exposes us to the realities of our ungodly living, it is expedient that our first proactive reaction should be in tandem with the statement of Acts chapter 2, verse 37, which is, what shall we do? It should not be, stop preaching Christ and his church to us. See Acts chapter 5, verse 28, which was the negative reaction of the Jews. Point number two, bear witness by daily carrying out your cross to follow Jesus Christ and not putting your own hands to the plow and looking back. See Acts of Apostles chapter 1, verse 8, Luke chapter 9, verse 23, Luke chapter 9, verse 62. Beloved listener, when going forward, it should be noted that silence in the face of truth is blood guilt, and it is a mark of total betrayal and an abysmal conspiracy. A Christian must be ready always to confess Christ publicly in line with what is written at Matthew chapter 10, verse 32-33, and he must be ever ready to defend his faith in Christ that was once delivered to the saints, as it is written, but sanctify the Lord God in your hearts, and be ready always to give an answer to every man that asketh you a reason for the hope that is in you with meekness and fear. 1 Peter chapter 3, verse 15. This is why I plead with you to send forth your questions through my WhatsApp messenger, through my Facebook messenger, or you can still call me with the same line that I usually drop at the end of these very lessons. Therefore, again, it is equally written, earnestly contend for the faith which was once delivered unto the saints. So we not only entertain questions, but we entertain them in line with what is in the scriptures and earnestly contend by fighting the good fight of faith over this faith that was once delivered unto us, the saints. Therefore, an ideal Christian must be a worker for the Lord in season and out of season, as Paul told Timothy in 2 Timothy chapter 4, verse 2. Third point, to be outstanding, we have to stand out and stand aloof, far above the maddening crowd of religiosity, churchianity, and worldly neo-Pentecostal religious denomination and sects of all kinds. So, we ought to obey God rather than men, quote and unquote, Acts chapter 5, verse 29. This explains why culture, fear factor, and or church pressure cannot cancel or nullify the inherent word of God. For this reason, we are scripturally warned in this manner, let everyone that nameth the name of Christ depart from iniquity. 2 Timothy chapter 2, verse 19. Fourth point, be careful to always order your conversation aright. The psalmist simply stated it thus, whosoever offereth praise glorifieth God, and to him that ordereth his conversation aright will I show the salvation of God. Psalms 50, verse 23. As such, responsibility to the inherent word of God can only be proven through the litmus test of doctrine, character, and justice. Apostle James, for this purpose, had this to say, pure religion and undefiled before God and the Father is this, to visit the fatherless and widows in their affliction and to keep himself unspotted from the world. James chapter 1, verse 27. May we at this juncture see biblical examples of those who failed to take up their assigned responsibilities. Number one, the man Adam. He failed both to guard and to confess when the need arose. Adam failed in the Garden of Eden, his God assigned the responsibility of guarding the commandment of God, which was solemnly given to him even before evil was made. And he also failed to confess that he had failed God in the responsibility given to him. Instead, he even shifted the blame to God as he said, quote, the woman whom you gave to be with me, she gave me of the tree and I did eat. End of quote. Genesis chapter 3, verse 12. So you see how Adam dodged his responsibility by blaming both God and Eve, and the result is death. Wherefore, as by one man sin entered into the world, and death by sin, and so death passed upon all men, for that all have sinned. Romans chapter 5, verse 12. And without much ado, blood guilty increased tremendously in the world. Point number two, Brother Cain failed to be his own very brother's keeper. At Genesis chapter 4, verse 9, the scripture tells us what Cain replied to God when he confronted him with the whereabouts of his own very brother Abel. And what did he say? Am I my brother's keeper? Quote and unquote. Though Cain denied knowing the whereabouts of his own very brother Abel, nevertheless, denial does not silence an innocent blood from speaking of vengeance before the throne of God. Of course, God still requires the innocent blood from whosoever spills it, even up till today. After all, human blood remains thicker than water, and it is more sacrosanct than anything in the sight of God. As such, all these extrajudicial killings and bloodletting under whatever guise in this country, Nigeria, God will surely require them at the hands of the perpetrators of such dastardly acts in due time and season. Just know this and know peace. Point number three, the man Pontius Pilate, who failed to judge Jesus Christ righteously, Instead of Pilate standing his ground at the judge, who find no guilt in innocent Jesus Christ, he rather chose to perform mere ritual of hand washing as a way of declaring his guilty innocence. Quote, when Pilate saw that he could prevail nothing, but that a tumult was made, he took water and washed his hands before the multitude, saying, I am innocent of the blood of this just person. See ye to it. End of quote. Matthew chapter 27, verse 24. Unfortunately, no amount of ritual, dear wonderful listener, can ever wash away a real life guilt. Recall also that the Jews cried out in a loud voice, saying, His blood be on us. Matthew 27, verse 25. And so, the blood guilt was heavily upon them, for it was the same people who earlier shouted with joy, saying, Hosanna to the Son of David. Blessed is he that cometh in the name of the Lord. Hosanna.

0: to preach the word of God. The scripture says, "For Jonah rose up to flee unto Tarshish from the presence of the Lord." Jonah chapter 1 verse 3. I just paraphrased it. Any attempt made by a person just to dodge a blood-bound responsibility, know that provokes a divine storm upon the person's life. Jonah learned this the hardest way, and so shall many nowadays learn bitter lessons of life before they eventually surrender to the mighty power of the seven gospel of Christ, which is the only means of salvation left for mankind, and which is the power of God unto man's own very salvation. Again, had God not intervened the way he did to compel Jonah to take up that his responsibility, God would have still imputed Nineveh's blood on the head of Jonah. As it is written at Ezekiel chapter 33 verse 6, the scripture cannot lie or be broken either, for it is said thought. But if the watchman see the sword come and blow not the trumpet, and the people be not warned, if the sword come and take any person from among them, he is taken away in his iniquity, but his blood will I require at the watchman's hand. Point number 5. The council of Jewish elders and Sanhedrin failed to repent from the obvious sin of killing the Messiah. Instead, they eagerly attempted equally to shift the blood guilt on others as they shamelessly blamed the apostles of Christ for preaching what they saw and witnessed firsthand. And they queried the apostles of Christ, saying, "Do you intend to bring this man's blood upon us?" Acts chapter 5 verse 28. In an attempt to silence forever the apostles of Christ because of their constant preaching that it was the Jewish elders and Sanhedrin that actually crucified Christ, rather than repent, these Jewish elders and Sanhedrin had a secret meeting as to harm the apostles of Jesus Christ. And then they said, when they heard that, what did they hear? The things that the apostles said at Acts chapter 5, verse 29 to 32. Then at verse 33, they were cut to the heart, I mean the Jews and the Sanhedrin, and took counsel to slay them. End of quote. See Acts chapter 5 verse 33. So you see, evil heart begets evil thoughts. The Sanhedrin chose murder over mercy. What an unfortunate irony. The moment one makes bold to resist the word of God, hardness of heart in sin inevitably follows. But the scripture warns, quote, "While it is said, today, if you hear his voice, harden not your hearts as in the day of provocation." Hebrews chapter 3, verse 7, verse 8, and verse 15. May we now look at some of the inherent lessons one can learn from all of this. Lesson A. Each time the word of God is spoken, it always demands a response from the listening audience. So, no sitting on the fence is allowed. Therefore, no one is said to be neutral either. Please know this and know peace. You either repent and be converted in line with Acts chapter 2, verse 38, and Acts chapter 3, verse 19, or you resist, according to Acts chapter 5 verse 33, and be damned in line with Mark chapter 16 verse 16 and John chapter 3 verse 18. Make sure you read these passages that will add more facts to these very established points. Point number B. Blood guilt cannot be washed away by excuses. For instance, the hand washing ritual by Pontius Pilate at Matthew chapter 27 verse 24, the blame game approach by Adam at Genesis chapter 3 verse 12, or the should not teach in this name threat of the Sanhedrin, Acts chapter 5 verse 28, were never able to silence, to stop or excuse away the weight of the blood guilt which they already had in them. Only the very precious blood of Jesus Christ, the Lamb of God, can perfectly wash away sins under the right sealing. 1 John chapter 1 verse 7 says, "But if we walk in the light as he is in the light, we have fellowship one with another, and the blood of Jesus Christ his Son cleanseth us from all sin." Point C, responsibility is both personal and corporate too. Imagine this saying, quote, "His blood be on us and on our children," end of quote, Matthew 27 verse 25. Note well, please, that the individual Christian families and congregations of God's people do carry the weight of what they do with Christ and his doctrine. D, God's divine assessment is final. For it is written, "The Lord knoweth them that are his." 2 Timothy chapter 2, verse 19. Again, we are scripturally reminded that we must all appear before the judgment seat of Christ. 2 Corinthians chapter 5, verse 10. Summary. Acts of Apostles chapter 2 shows us vividly the blood that saves only when we, in true penitence, ask, "What shall we do then?" Acts chapter 2, verse 37. Then, Acts of Apostles chapter 5 leads us to the blood that condemns when we inadvertently say, "Do not bring his blood on our heads." Acts chapter 5 verse 28. Despite having earlier shouted by ourselves, "Let his blood be on us and on our children," like the Jews at Matthew chapter 27 verse 25. Beloved listeners and wonderful people of God, The difference in the entire scenario that played out is not the blood of Jesus Christ per se, and to be candid indeed, it is rather the state of the heart toward the truth of the spoken word of God. That is exactly what is at stake. In the two scenarios contained in Acts chapter 5 and in Acts chapter 5, one set of heart was in quote put to genuine repentance. See Acts chapter 2, verse 38, verse 40, and verse 47, as they were added by the Lord into the church, having repented and been baptized. On the other hand, the other inglorious heart was in quote caught to both fury and rage, trying even to slay the apostles for speaking the truth of what happened, which they are living witnesses to as of then. The Hebrews writer did declare that there is, in quote, the blood of sprinkling that speaketh better things than that of Abel. End of quote. Hebrews chapter 12, verse 4. For sure, Abel's blood did cry out for vengeance before God, in line with Genesis chapter 4, verse 10. However, Christ's precious blood cries out for forgiveness of sin, our sins, your sins, and the sins of the entire world. Will you continue to while away your opportunity to be washed in the blood of Jesus Christ, the Lamb of God? Or will you hearken and obey and be baptized into Christ and his church now that you still have the opportunity in the land of the living? Conclusion and a candid appeal to the heart of my audience. So, I take the pains to ask again with the scripture in hand, and I make it personal. Do you want to bring this man's blood on your own head? The emphasis is now by me. Then, still see Acts chapter 5, verse 28. Dearly beloved listeners and fellow Christians indeed, you cannot be neutral, for either you are for Christ or that you are against Christ. You cannot serve both God and mammon. If therefore you have heard this scriptural teaching based on the inerrant word of God, know you that you are now carrying serious responsibility to obey it and be converted, to trust and obey completely what the gospel of Christ demands from you right now. See again Ezekiel chapter 33, verse 6, the danger that is involved. Then see this as a great commission which was given to us at Matthew chapter 28, verse 19 to 20, and Mark chapter 16, verse 15 to 16. Then I ask, why tarest thou? Arise and be baptized, wash away your sin, and call upon the name of the Lord. Acts chapter 22, verse 16. Thus, to hide from this truth and or to hide this truth from others, to continue to live in sin after all that you have heard and learned from this lesson, and to be zealously religious but without Christ and without genuine repentance per se, is simply to live and answer like Cain, like Pontius Pilate, and like the council of Jewish elders and Sanhedrins, which will be too unfortunate for you. Nonetheless, you can still today answer scripturally and obey completely, like the converts of Acts chapter 2, verse 37 to 38, 40 and 47. Therefore, beloved listeners, having heard the word of God, believe it. Repent from your sins. Confess with your mouth that Jesus Christ is the Son of God, and you will be baptized for the remission of your own sins. As it is written, for the blood of Jesus Christ, his Son, cleanseth us from all sin. 1 John chapter 1, verse 7. I therefore pray for all those under the canopy of my voice right now, saying, let the blood of Jesus Christ speak mercy over your life and that of your family and acquaintances, and not judgment, through the same Christ our Lord. Amen. For the obtained time, I ask you, will you repent and be converted, or will you resist and be damned? The time for you to respond by actively and positively making a personal effort for your salvation is now. 2 Corinthians chapter 6, verse 2 said so. He said, now is the appointed time. He said, today is the day of your salvation. May you remain blessed as you do his will always, through Jesus Christ our Lord. Amen. For further Bible incisive study or questions or queries, kindly call this number 0803-930-9864. Again, 0803-930-9864. I remain your brother and the evangelist and anchor of this program at Urban Radio, every Sunday by 1:30 to 2 p.m. Tony Obu, evangelist, is my name. 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Bye for now.
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2: 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Do not buy if the holographic seal tape is not on the bag or is broken. Big Bull Rice. Taste rice.
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3: 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Eye mwako. This wonderful man belongs to an ultimate spiritual institution in Igboland. It is called Ozo Society. It is the most revered and aristocratic traditional hierarchy, functioning as a system of nobility, moral authority, and ancestral priesthood. Reverend Professor Namode Nwankwo is a priest of Catholic Church in Nigeria and also belongs to a foundational and highest initiated male society called Ozo Title in Igboland. Reverend Professor Namode Nwankwo is a professor of Phenomenology, Coast City University, Enugu, Rector, Enugu State Polytechnic, Iworo, Former Principal, CIC, Enugu, Former Parish Priest, St. Gregory Parish, Edo River, St. Patrick Parish, Poetry, Eva Valley, Blessed Sacrament Parish, Independent Layout, Enugu, and Chaplain, Lion Building, Government House, Enugu. Let us welcome also Reverend Professor Namode Nwankwo, the Okenwana Amoroha 1, Neke, at 94.5, Urban Radio, Enugu. Ewa Bezu, the Spanish. 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
1: Yeah,
3: yeah. Where
1: for
3: that? Yeah, bro. I went up where the Senator, Bo Shingbo, Bo Wangwako.
1: Yeah,
3: yeah. I in a hand, Ustango. I in a hand. So I was a mother. In the care may have memorable governance was possible. Man, at the same time, I will make him take my car. Oh, you're not bear. Madam, I know you're not a bear. I walk Japanese over as a cabbock. He can't to book it out when I was a cabaroo.
2: Oh,
3: I was an abbot. Oh, he had the buyer. I need to put in a check immediately. 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No, what I get the wrong one. No, just the blue Marshall, he banket, and that's a lie. I've got an archer already, have a crazy woman, niching her and able crazy woman. A blue nana. You need a name by shielding by an Africa, and you must buy an Africa. I banket, not more police, not one dame. I obudonin never in the nature hand, Chanik, and the vigilante, and the community
1: forest guard,
3: and the community here on. Oh, who he high can what time, but madden chat may obudu you. No, you open and knock one out, obudu abona. Cabby bunky baby. I asked in the Madagascar, I asked you, I was sadder than an Igbo. I asked you, you were better than a Yoruba. Man, he jump when Croy cage, a blinky baby. The good name Marsha. Oh, your book any Marsha, I choke. But I ain't a half for her. Now I need you cook ahead, Ni Marsha, and they did go to Hagen or Coco. You go to Hagen, you go to her. I should be here in Hacker. Now I can hacker, and don't want book by Blue Baby, Blue Marsha. 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
2: Ezo.
3: Yeah, but government will have a car. Then all will hear government to go there. And I head in and I bought drone. Oh, but the need to school in a good and the buy in a car, go quick drone and car. And the buy not show for the boy like I woke up to drone a bomb. And I want to see the Maracaca than a head. On a journey, I hag. My government, we're going to care. A man was also a new good drone.
2: And
3: they are not here. Jack, I never had a government. Then you got such a good camera, Kenina, on a Yoshi Hemmings. Man of the camera knows I get out of the nose after. Connor got the naked. When camera. So I actually had that our camera. Oh, could you get a answer? Man drew no head go tell the Nugu State. You're working in the mobile. Or the washrap. Gosha, there's four legged a gosha. No, Osha
1: Afa.
3: Oh, do you all win the key? Okay, when they had the key, there was just in the matter. You, Amarke, better. I took for her. Mana, I join where the horror go. A government make a quicker hand or ban.
2: Mana,
3: I jay on Nano go. A better quiet, I ought to go on Wabiana. Maka nene nda amoto son ka gina bu ndi uyoruba na ekinke ha
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3: igwe atoro de iri na Ebuona. Oh, now I have a good and those I thought had an alcohol one egg and a half. Boa, who took her by? Never know, or no way to cook her aki at the
2: to cook her.
3: I ain't half she hatched and a
2: quiet.
3: I'll put the letter I can bring the cup on half. My candy where naturally he go, however, no notion. Boa, hack up in this act at torture.
2: I don't know the care governor. Governor ji enwe so drone ti anya security me o di dey difficult e bia ban e dey Enugu state
3: owo he government ji ko bu ha fata we hear.
2: Is
3: Nundura Chiai no Nigeria Buru, and the federal government. But of foot of Hanub.
2: Bam.
3: And no Ucheha, no Maha, the Nihia, the written air. But Nihia one can haga.
2: Is it?
3: None to go to the Burkina Faso Nadu. No, but what on Nigeria? How would he have Nigeria? Well, no, we have the Kikana, maybe.
2: I don't know.
3: And we have a Kobeha. Makan Uch had you behind the photo, it's a free. Oh, what? Mana, I am a kind of man. I talk about General Nami.
2: Huh.
3: And a Tora Namaro Heke. In a hacker, mo Heke.
2: A cowboy number.
3: Oh, if Rosie ever foot. The Tora, if Rosie ever your government. Government in Abata, she had that general. In a whole door. No, we're a card. No, we're a card. Oh, go, children. No more, I geranta. In our leadership, no come the cook one. Government and Quashine, no quiet the cook one. Yeah, by in a catch a fire, a cook, we can buy a banana.
2: Mm-hmm.
3: I got the government, say, well, you know, I got time with her. He had one beco. It was she in a man.
2: Is
3: okay. You work as you are. Government, say, in the state, she went to quit Auburn.
2: Never gave him no kumba.
3: How'd you get the robin? Mana. How do you go? How do well? Chuck a fire, you quit robin. Chuck a fire, and you move. I hakaka.
2: Is ook.
3: Neck, I have. Neck, you do state. Neck, even so can in was all
2: right.
3: Neck, I have. He had a
2: man. Oh, cool, there is.
3: I don't mind any jail you bear. Ah, yeah, well, man, only a McQuarrels, I share McQuarrel. No, Jay McQuarrels. So, I want to have woof to be here. Young Quadam, a man, I want to know why Bundy Henny, she may. Kukama Bambo. I know you here, Bunno. He might know you, get a bull. It's not, I might know you, nay you, away he got the cup. Boshaqua, I don't
2: know. Is bum.
3: So, I've been sick and poor. No, cut the hand one make up. I a kind of you. I make a government. You have a government. Government, I can't be the good by. Whom we could have been on my wall and then I change. They're going to talk for you when I'm not going to hag. Ask for quite a nonny hag. Aha, that's not matter. They would dead do a shill nose on cash abata. What's up in a habata? No, it's you, we should have your
2: one.
3: I wear my woo, but hack our question. So, I couldn't do it.
2: Dad, yo.

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0: Onwa nudi. 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

0: Saiba Banshir can draw the bone. Ndegun Nya, just kick over on ya. Eh, for the wonder of an in my Monday came Monday, the ma. Ojabogan in India. In fact, in the new states, for the muddy with the voters' card.
1: Yes, me have my kernel bona. I will buy a corn. National Mother Boyo can never put up a shop. But father stand on it. It's a quiet car and air quota, but she was in my media. I could only my yam, my baba also book, but what taboo. That's why there, but I vote as car and need to put a show book. Well, my better call a vote is so too. He had me bioka Nicola. No, I don't want you, Asher. Government is you, Asher. Government or hate the other call. You know, then I'm not going to say, oh, Baru, it's a quiet that I'm not here, Papa. Tiago, do ya bore, no gatai. Ya bro, no gatai. Ah, and on the man, I put the catch.
0: Oh, but I can't.
1: It will go overwhelming majority. Okay, I try my patriarch.
2: Oh, is
1: okay. Maha. So, jet ya vote to yours, Kame, on a do overwhelming. No way, a cat, but to work. I complain, national government, every government, every man. I took a cannon. Government, I'm Nigeria, unfortunately, democracy by an elitist state. Oh, in the group, in the whole legal tell, but I had a million who had about recycling. Now, a million natural. And you hack an arch, madam, you can't do no new voters card. Kebak wala hadu hedo meu.
2: Isso.
1: Ei, mbaha ku abata he yu na parais. 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
2: Tomato. 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
2: Ile.
1: Ba na wa yu ji kwere vote as card yi. 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No me be ya. No, you can't try it. No, you are big Adam. There's a crude ego. Money tell a vote. Is there a vote? Mumma don't know what tell a vote. Not to fund the Giago with Bokoromadish. So I vote as card of the mumma. Oh, I'm not sure what I and get out half my cocoa. Had a garish no buddha dish teacher. Nine neck and a garish. Get up. What the hell do they pay? Jay on the local government headquarters. Coffee is had. They register with a card there. Where the car? You went with no card, you quit all, Homer.
0: Okay.
1: I'm not the money.

0: ọnwa n'udi nọ na ọ chọrọ ịbụ fada dakwutere anyị abụbụ ngwa anyị na-ege ghe ntị.
1: Hello, Father. Good afternoon, Father. Give me, Father.
2: Adịkwa mma.
1: Thank you for coming out to talk to us.
2: Hi.
1: Good. Ask him what time is my ever not Chineke is declare ever. Because if you're a man, if you want to work, I'll go in here, come on in
2: here.
1: So I know you can attack for now, but I recommend I give me what on attack. You have secretary, APC. You can have a word, don't go secretary. I kidnap, but I don't even want to attack for now. I know we're a very serious family problem. How do you say the governor to help us? In the same, I have to go for enough. But I don't know how far. If you go Zangwa, I will contribute 18.4 million. After a loan, I will contribute 14 million. I know how much I put my own personal money. How do you help us? I know governor is trying by bringing those two or three cars in the DRS. What do you call them? DRS?
2: Yes.
1: Which is okay. Yes. Government, I know government can't do everything, but government can please do something. We are suffering. And the road he came back. I understand our flag is this in off to Akko or whatever. For me, getting but I'm off here, another 7 kilometers before you go. There's no motor or rules who's out there. And the smart school, these are the things I want. When are you going to ask if governor can come and talk to us? Come and talk to my people. My people are perishing. They are dying. We are the largest community in the local government, if not the largest, we are the second to the largest. Yeah. We don't have anything to show for this. I don't sleep. A lot of people don't sleep, not because that we don't want to sleep. It's because of the problem. Please help us. We need the governor to come to us. I tried so many ways to talk to him. He doesn't talk to people. That's not good. The governor is a servant to the citizens. The citizens are, you know, he's serving the citizen. He can talk, look at the people he are serving. People will know and you see how they are suffering. There's no, okay, let me give you an example, the one that I tried to assimilate in my brain, Okromai, water. MS Mass School, which is okay. The idea is good. Can you do 20 years more organize every day? And we're post, I can do a woman from schools never now, that's St. John. The same thing with you. Just to open go. There is a lot of things that are happening here. We need him. We want to talk to him. He's our governor. Let him talk to the people he is ruling. He is answerable to us. Okay?
2: Yeah.
1: Biko, help us.
2: Nsogbu ihe dị bụ na gọvanọ Imoro ọ bụghị naanị ị na-ekwu ọkọta ndị mmadụ na-ekwu na ọnụghịza kọl na ọnụghị emeghe na mana amakwa na ndị ọ na-ekwu na ya na-akpọghachi azụ akpọkwa ha ọkwa na ya pik maka na ọrụ ọ nọ n'ọrụ na ọkpọghachikwa ha azụ
1: for summit, security summit in Enugu, he never replied me. I saw it, he read it, he never replied. That's not how to govern.
2: It's true.
1: We are his subjects.
2: Ashim Odukayima, Oyana Chiachi to Shirini Azuk.
1: Yes.
2: Mani had done an abohan, I can do it from Bido, I wasn't the represent. I'm doing a represent, I to Shirini Joku governor direct. I want to have a joke governor. I want to have a governor. Then I have to see the president.
3: Yes.
1: Yes, I agree.
2: I have to see the president. Who had a way with the governor? Who is there? Who caused it there? Or Luzo?
1: Father Bloom,
2: I'm a way to go. I'm going to be here. So, man, I'm going to be here. I'm going to be here. I'm going to be here. No one in the represent time. No one represent time. Socially in Nigeria, if we have wine, we get a governor. She had never been a governor. I shall to Babu and Jet to Kurana. I am a Makana and Bob and Votaska die and our war.
1: Yeah. Ezuku, as you know, many represent like Anju, many of them. I see the governor had a guarantee. No lobbying. They can so this is beyond us. No one knows the truth. The truth is in the middle. Don't amaro, more amaro. But the bottom line in democracy, okay, we have a progressive democracy. You mean the people. You are working for the people.
2: I'm going to be high in Nigeria with democracy. Democracy is the world of water. We have in our own Nigeria one type of autocracy, a secret democracy, a oligarchy. Even the what he clear like the domain primaries. They hold the primaries are with the other democratic. Primaries mean all the states are coming south of by states mean. But when I'm to put away, look at Jack Cockhead. The mother mean only highway meaning. And then in Dubai, unfortunately, in Dubai, I have a lot of people.
1: Madrama, God that brought you there to us today. However, you can deliver our message to him. Yes.
2: I am at a very helpful democracy. Democracy, abu mbogeru kule na ada keuna ego keuna eh eh. I cannot democracy. Abu abu democracy.
1: No, it's not.
2: Then the Singapore. Hofutago's prime minister. And it took them 5 years. And now we have question. And then they out of that hotter. I was going to have question. I was going to have question before. I don't know who I am. I don't know who I am. I met religion.
1: It's not good.
2: Because when I check only here, I know you have another half. No, no, no, no. So, I am a democracy. Yeah, why not democracy? I'm with democracy.
1: You can see a lot of problem here. If I'm the governor, I'll tell the police to go and arrest my opponent. It doesn't make sense. So tell police a lot of people have to talk here and before the legislation will take place. Look at what is happening. If I don't like you,
2: the house is delaying it. The house is delaying it. So can I debate here? Can I have an issue? You point to the right. And I have been at Tumadevu, one at Tumadevu. So, do you know why I'm here? That's why I have passed. So, man, can you make a do? My brand, Suak, can you hear what I hear?
1: God bless you, Let's go home and develop our place. Give us the avenue, the means through which we can develop our place. That's all we're asking. Thank you very much, and God bless you.
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2: 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polytechnics. Also, the data jam. We had a jet polytechnics. The past is jam in the university. I get a one here to Kuruno. And I say, Father, you put Kermak and a woman, no,
1: I don't know.
2: But on a way, I call a way scale, a way homer. Oh, you get a way homer. So, government in Wuhan, we are Yalayaka, and I taught the polytechnics in the into university. Then, and where your seminars, government mobile, other non-governmental organizations, now organize for skill acquisition.
1: Exactly.
2: Then, the parents are not above our parents. Now, what do we have? But who are you going to do more? Our parents are about to do it, but what do we have? More. Oh, yes, the child university, 4 years of that university. Buhuk, Ibon Katajoka, who rock aba, or let's know just specialized courses. Who rob an agent go university, go 4 years of that, but a certificate as I'm good. Now, by the way, who rob a woman go the IJ code. So, the Runda Nina girl invest. Oh, you should have Yako Jem or Moshe and Makanya be graduate. If you graduate, I do name. If you graduate, Jem or
1: graduate.
2: Graduate. Graduate. Have a skilled laborers, skilled workers. So, then the NNPC, check on the weather, make a special wedding,
1: ordinary wedding.
2: Check on welders. Okay, welders, how we tell in Nigeria? Hati akaku kwa advert. Where does he see Obodo Oyibo? Egypt. No, Arab countries. He don't buy in the NNPC. But no one can buy it. Because he's quite dead more even wedding. Who do wedding and a wedding in memory. Oh, we hack here more.
1: Oh, when in Ghana, I'm more the quarter in Nigeria. Self, never card issue.
2: I'm more
1: card.
2: Man, I just him with that. And then government know what to take. Oh, with those special areas, not there in Nigeria. Government will take care of my car. How far? But only Nigerian government in Romania. They end up in a match of pact in the 80s.
1: Yes.
2: I will take my man on it. Send the mark outside. How to one hack the other? I can't answer.
1: So we can hack.
2: So we dish. Man, the government will take. What are those experts? Maybe institute for those skill. Institute of skill acquisition and acquisition of those things. And then PC, Joe Budo, so Jade Egypt, Jade.
1: But then the professionals.
2: Well done. Well done. Well done. Now we have no power.
3: Thank you, Father.
4: Alpha, Acharuku is Miss Queen. Alpha, Acharuku is Miss Queen. Alpha, I'm a chief, Peter, Ajoto, Amadia Song. I'm a Brazil, the Nakis, in Spain. I'm a Mega Alpha, Acharuku is Miss Program from San Juan de Aznafarache, Sevilla, Spain, Western Europe. And I'm a Shumbu Gunye, Nina. Thank you and God bless.
2: Father, Yamu that free will. Maybe do has well high, has well high. I has a chair high hand, no, hearing it do I, Ralu de Laraman, wait your papa mozo. So, those are where diary or cotton the madden, I knew better than also. Those always hacking Hitchimozo. A bona a chimo with mozo. Was a Hitchimozo, matter each other, and my abomoko, but more was on it. Or the walk, and how would you put Bishop? Now, why am I? Bishop Hannah Bishop Power. So Bishop will be busy, have more on the Westerman and the Bible. Neck with the weather, look with the weather, and Chiancha, they have your potato for. Washerman, so rather could the weather, and Miss J. Chiozo, Manhawa and Aquamaka. So I buy market, I bring market.
1: Okay.
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2: 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I will tune in Homa, Nina, Yabelimo, Kaikawarunuka, SBI Shalol, then Oba Gibiao, Owana, or LMS, LMS stem cell stimulator. There one.
1: 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Any new name and I'll vote for each of preachy. There me, a canoe goes on. 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
2: 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prostrate? Also can for Rue Rufus and a prostate cancer. Many will stem test simulator. Make a prostate yet normal. It is anti flight on a here's an answer. What I talk was it. Make what can Kene Rusi Coco. What can Kene Zuro, the weakest zoo? You find that. On your road, young stem test simulator. On your own adro, young make a rodia. So This same technique the LMS are in the book where we for both on your road, when you are on a draw. Oh, when you are on wine, oh, for a wine, I go for them. I say, Miru Fana, you rough, both for Naroha, because of hormonal imbalance. For an hour, now I want to have a person, man. Homon, I think the group was the only way a million Arona Supertana for Homon, who's your group was used. But I always tempted to let out of LMS never on why a moon year regularized at your dope. Before I never fuck up one can tell a Jana or Munipos. On I yard too much to the point of one that I got a form on about. No one may fancy, or one may fancy, or car on your own. But when you're taking elements which are stem set, it will make you pass through them in the process stage seamlessly. Only hinders of each channel. And it's a one down over it. Who could put that was a good room.
1: And they were dog, Kokugamaka, because I was there being a wine demo. Can you see him when you was on your boat and woman on a chicoba?
3: That ring there did they? They can see one and bow, abo pharmacist, massing a cheer day. He hides my car with better tab, but no rubber copper richie, I am a quaddo. 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

let's get the party started. See you at the bar, you was hardly talking. That's when I knew that your heart was scarring. Friends to lovers need a part to star in. 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This ain't Gucci, this is

0: 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I don't care. It's not just music. It is more music.
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3: This is Liberty Radio Ministry from Enugu. My name is Emeka Eze, trying to communicate the truth to you. Truth is the person of the Lord Jesus Christ, and when somebody says that he's speaking the truth, means he's speaking Christ, or talking about Christ, or things that concern Christ. Pilate asked Jesus, what is the truth? Jesus never said a word to him, knowing that the man is not normal. How could you be a governor? Don't know what the truth is. Truth is not fact. Truth is the person of Christ. Fact is something that people say that is true, or it happened, is real, but it's not truth. The truth, Jesus said, I am the way, the truth, and life. No man cometh to the Father except through me. The only way you could come to God is through Christ. You say, oh no, my religion is so fantastic that they have put up ways that we can do good works and then God will accept us. Who to do? You are in for a shock. And it's terrible and horrible for you to end up in this life and find out that you made a mistake. Well, it's damn too late. Who's going to help you to put it right? Nobody. You missed it, you miss it. And I cry for my people that anybody will miss the truth on this journey of eternity, this journey of life, this thing we're involved. The only reason why you came to this earth is not buying cars and having a powerful office and having wonderful children. They're all good. There's only one reason. If God wants you, the only reason why you came into the world is to know Him. Jesus said that they may know you, the only true God, and Jesus Christ who you have sent. Knowing is knowledge. Knowledge of who Christ is. And you stay in this world, you back on different projects, have powerful structures, did all that you could, and have a wonderful name. Your family is fantastic, known all over the world. But you don't know who Christ is. What a terrible life you have lived. That's why he said, what shall it profit a man to gain the whole world and lose his own soul? For what shall a man give in exchange of his soul? Soul is you. I have a soul. I have a spirit. I have a body. If you kill me, you kill the body, but you can't kill my spirit and my soul. No human being on earth can do that. So that's why Jesus said, be not afraid of those who kill the body, but they cannot harm the soul. But I show you who you be afraid. Be afraid of the man who can kill the body and destroy the soul. Destruction of the soul is second death. Second death is you die again. Separation from God. Separation from the Almighty. That is what is terrible. That is why when they say somebody died, the first thing I say in my mind, did he know Christ? They say, well, we don't know. Well, if I might live on this earth for 80 years, or 90, or 70, or 60, and nobody knows whether you know Christ or not. You just escaped. Probably you don't know him. Well, there was a thief on the cross. The thief was given opportunity. Who gave him opportunity? Christ. Remember, he said to the Lord Jesus Christ, the other thief challenged Jesus. That one, put up a battle. I said, why are you talking about him? We deserve what is happening to us. This man does not deserve anything because we stole. We are robbers. This man is not one. And I turned to the man, I turned to the Lord Jesus and said, remember me when you come into your kingdom. That recognition of the fact that Jesus has a kingdom has already given the man the opportunity that he was looking, counted him in. So for the man to know that Jesus is a king, means he has understanding of who Christ is. Remember me when you come into your kingdom. It's not easy to say that. Do you know that Jesus has a kingdom? Probably you don't know that. Well, I know that. I know he's a king. I know he has a kingdom. I know one day he shall reign and rule in his kingdom. I know that he brought a kingdom, the kingdom of God. He establishes an earth here and he went that way, he's coming back. Jesus is coming back again. And you are living as if he is not coming, you are living as if you don't know him. You are propounding wickedness of the highest level. You are corrupt to a height that could not be described. You are grabbing and cunning this world as if the world belongs to you. Sorry, you are a loser. A man who grabs the world and can everything he acquired and stole people's properties and money and governments and has a big name, known all over the world, has 6 jets. As a matter of fact, you go to the United States, you see people who have 6 jets, 12 jets. They have Lamborghini, 4 colors. They have Ferrari, 4 colors. They have Rolls Royce, 4 colors. They have Bentley. They have all a sophisticated car that sells one for $4 million or $6 million. One car. 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And these people live this flamboyant life. I was telling somebody that all these marvelous, fabulous, fantastic hotels you see in Las Vegas with 6,000, 8,000, 10,000 rooms are owned by somebody. 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All this is guaranteed. But what about a home in heaven? Is it guaranteed? Do you have one? Jesus said, "My Father's house, there are many dwelling places. If it were not so, I would have told you. I'm going to prepare a place for you, and I will come back again, and I will take you to myself. For where I am, there you may be." So, who was he talking to? Disciples. Are you a disciple of Christ? You are not. So he's not talking to you. If any man will come after me, let him take up his cross and deny himself, take up his cross and follow me. For where I am, there shall my disciples be. Talk to those that believe in him. You hear my word and believe in me. You have eternal life. You shall know the truth. The truth, you know, shall set you free. Jesus is a masterpiece. He speaks like a super guy. Doesn't mix words. If any man believe in me, has eternal life, period. There's no gainsaying. There's no story, 1B, 1B, wishy-wishy talk. Jesus said it like it is. You believe in me, you have everlasting life. You don't believe me, you will see death. Time has come when

Was there. Homosexualism is a small story. Lesbianism is a small story. Harloting is a small story. High class level harloting. What's happening there? Classic super ladies. Fantabulous shows. All going on at the same time. People can live life. Yeah, you have opportunity, you grab these things, you do them. And one day death will come and will hijack you. What will be the story when death comes? How strong are you? What is the guarantee that you will survive? Who will plug you out from the hand of death when it struck? I'm asking you a question because you live in this world as if you are the owner. Everybody fears you. You have opportunity in Abuja, your name reigns. You have a deal with the crude oil, you are bouncing every time. You are one of the Kaduna mafias. You are thick and thin. You are everything that a man can think about. You are a governor. You are a senator. You are grabbing everything that you could grab. You are cementing them. Your account is booming and flourishing. Your name is ringing bell. Hey, one day death will come, my friend. Don't live as if you are deaf and dumb. One day death will come. What happens when it comes? You look at this world, you think that the system of this world will last forever. No, it won't last forever. Before the next 10 years, this system is closed. I didn't say the world will come to an end. I said, this system is off. The system of the kingdom of Christ will come in. Will it be one of those that will live and reign with him? Will it be in that kingdom? You are not sure. Because your life is garbage. Your life is full of shit. Absolutely nothing. You are Mr. Nobody. But you can have life today. There is hope. There is light at the end of the tunnel. You can become somebody today by faith in Christ. That's why I preach a message that is not like other religious people. I discuss life. I discuss things. I discuss situations. I don't preach Kabbalah. I don't preach wishy-wishy 1B stories. I preach life. Life of Christ. Life in Him. In Him we have life. In Him we live and move and have our being. He is the author of life. He originates life. He's a super guy. He's the champion of eternity. He defeated the devil. He made a public show of him. Evil men can propel and travel on this world. But it won't be too long. That's why we should not be afraid of any damn man. No matter who you are. No matter how thick you are. No matter how many guns you carry. No matter the opportunity you have. Your name is Mr. Nobody. Shadrach, Meshach, and Abednego said to the king, King, let it be known to you clearly that we should not bow down to you nor serve you the image which you have set up. That our God shall will deliver us from your hand, from this furnace fire which you have set up. But let it be known clear to you that we will never bow down. Period. Hey, Satan and his co-hosts were reminding you, we will never bow to threat. We never bow to curious cabalas, so-called mafias of whatever system or color you are of. We have faith in Christ. Our faith will save us. So, gentlemen, I will kind of speak something to you today from the book of Matthew chapter number 5. Yeah, somebody say, why are you speaking from Matthew? This is called the Sermon on the Mount. One of the most powerful speech ever made by a human being. Made by Jesus of Nazareth. I'll speak from
Matthew 7. He said from chapter 1, he said, judge not, that you be not judged. For with what judgment you judge, you shall be judged. And with the measure you use, you will be measured back to, will measure back to you. Now, when people hear this judge now, their ears tickle. When you talk about, when you see the fallacy, motivational, heresy, manipulators, misusing the Bible, and you call them, they say, no, who are you? Who told you you don't have a right to judge? Hope they do. The scripture says that the spiritual man judges all things as is judged by nobody. So don't tell me you can't judge. I can judge you. I will use the scriptures to judge you. The Bible didn't say I won't judge you. It said, judge not. In other words, you don't have the capacity to judge if you are not matured and if you have not grown. Who give you the ability and the capacity to execute judgment when you are ignorant of the truth? You can judge. You can judge. You know? Because of what? You are a baby. You don't know Jack. I have gained knowledge and experience. 46 years knowledge, experience of the truth of scriptures. I am one of the people that have the capacity and ability to execute judgment on pastors and Christians. And you don't come to me with this wishy-washy one-bit business and tell me I can't judge. You're a damn liar. I could judge you with the scriptures. I'm not judging you by how you live, because I don't know how you live. I don't know how you live. It's not my business how you live. But it's my business what you preach. It's my business what you say. It's my business what you teach. It's my business how you manipulate the people of God. It's my business how you do all their kangaroo businesses. It's how you can all the inventories of Christ, all the money that comes into the church, you package them and build up a structure for your family. You are a damn rogue. Who told you? You say, I can't judge you? No, you already judge and finish with. Remember Belshazzar? In his days, he was living, eating and dancing and using the vessels of gold that belongs to the temple that his father captured. He was using it to do his wishy-washy game. And while he was celebrating with his wives and concubines. Let me read a portion of that for you. Daniel 5. Belshazzar the king made a great feast for thousands of his lords and drank wine. This one that I'm telling you is not a Domperion. Something far superior than that. In the presence of the thousands, while he feasted, tasted the wine, Belshazzar gave the command to bring the gold. That's the atrocity that he committed. The gold and the silver vessels which his father Nebuchadnezzar had taken from the temple which had been in Jerusalem. You take the holy thing. You eat what belongs to God. You take God's portion. That the king and his lords, his wives, and his concubines might drink from them. Then they brought the golden vessels that had been taken from the temple of the house of God, which had been in Jerusalem, and the king and the lords, and his lords, his wives, and his concubines drank from them. They drank wine and praised the gods of gold, silver, bronze,
iron, wood, and stone. You see how dirty this guy was. He's a king. See how dirty he was. Worshipping another god. You know, God couldn't stand that. Immediately, a vision appeared on the wall. He saw it, was terrified. His body shrinked. He shouted, he cried. And the wife said, "What's going on?" Writing on the wall. There's a hand writing something on that wall. Who could give the interpretation to the writing of the wall? His life went off from him. The wife said, "Do not be scared. Do not be afraid. There is a guy that lived in the days of your father. A Jewish captive. He knows visions and revelations and dreams. He could give you the interpretation." The king said, "Don't waste time, go and fetch him." And they went and brought Daniel. Daniel came, and the king gave him all the promises of what he would do for him. What he would promote him and give him different kind of honors and gold and silver, diamond and whatever. King said, Daniel said, "Hogwash. Let all those perish with you. Who gives a hoop in the air? I will tell you what the dream is all about. It's about you. You are finished. Your kingdom has been numbered and with nothing. You are damn out of line. Mene, mene." So has God numbered different nations and kings and lives and individuals in this world and has named them mene, mene. They are still bragging and shouting and drinking with the vessels of God, abusing and destroying what belongs to Christ, and you think I go free. You call it rulership, you call it party program. You destroy what belongs to Christ. You are finished. It's just a question of time and days. So Nebuchadnezzar, Belshazzar, got the interpretation from Daniel. It said, "Go and call the Chaldeans and all the astrologers and the magicians and the enchanters and whoever. So let them give me the interpretation." He said, "Oh, Daniel," they said to him, "King, don't worry, nobody can give you this interpretation. Only this guy that's called Daniel, who has excellent spirit." Did you hear what I said? Daniel has excellent spirit. Who gives you the interpretation? He's not a kangaroo prophet. He doesn't prophesy for money. He lives through life. Doesn't go for profit and gain. He doesn't speak 1B cabal business. He speaks the mind. He speaks what God said. And Daniel told him the interpretation. The same night, Media and Persia came and got rid of the king. It was gone. Is that what I want to preach to you? No. That's part of it. It's like I'm sounding a warning tonight. It's like I'm saying something that should fatten some high-minded, motivational, evil motive, concussious individuals who think they own the world, who think they operate the world, who think they own the system, who think everything belongs to them, who think they have the right to do what they want, who think they can abuse the vessels of God, who worship idols and give it a name. Say, "Oh, no, we don't worship the God of gold and silver and wood and whatever. We just honor them." Hope they do. Anything you bow to that cannot talk is not God. There is only one person that deserves worship and honor. That's God, the Father of our Lord Jesus Christ. He deserves to be served and worshipped. You remember when Satan came to Christ, Matthew 4, let me show you. It's like I'm completely going out of track today. But it doesn't matter. The important thing is to dish out something to you. It's not about narrating it the way you want. I am not somebody who preaches what you want. I'm not your servant. You don't own me. I preach according to the leading of the Spirit.

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God the Father, thank you. God the Son and God the Holy Spirit, thank you, Lord, for the gift of life and good health, for love, caring, and the joy, for your mercy, for your kindness, provision, and the protection, for the peace of mind, peace in our homes. I doff my cap for you, for your benevolence in our lives. My dearest friends in Christ, appreciation is an application for more. For our God doesn't eat food or drink wine. What he eats are thanksgiving, praises, and the worship. So praise him, thank him, and the worship him. Let's offer our spirit, soul, and body as a spiritual sacrifice to God. Thank you, Lord, for all your kindness. Thank you for all your blessings. Thank you for all your protections, Lord. Thank you, Lord. Thank you, Lord. Thank you, Lord.

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My name is Yegazi. Good evening to you. It's another Sunday, and we expect you to join us today as we discuss. We'll raise an issue and ask you to share your thoughts about it. All you have to do is listen through, understand the topic of the day, and share your two cents on the conversation this evening. 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All right, we'll go take a message from them, quickly come back, introduce the topic of the evening, and then get on with that conversation. Do stay tuned. 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Today we are looking at something interesting. Would love you to share your thoughts on it. The topic is the little things we ignore that slowly affects our mental health. The little things that we ignore that slowly affects our mental health. Very often we've had conversations here that talk about how small things, small habits, everyday habits that we often overlook shapes our mental health rather than a single major event. So

0: low moods, emotional exhaustion, and all whatnot. So yes, it's important to pay attention to these very minor patterns that ultimately accumulate to result to mental health challenges. We have to protect our well-being, and that's why we keep on having these conversations on Mental Dialogue. It's important to make our time for rest. It's important to create, you know, very healthy boundaries with regards to our space. It's important to stay connected with people who support our mental well-being, to move our bodies in terms of exercise, and of course, to acknowledge emotions that can make a meaningful difference in our lives. Your mental health isn't only about responding to crises when they arise, but it's also about caring for ourselves through the small choices that we make from day to day. So yes, that's the conversation today, the little things we ignore that slowly but surely affects our mental health. I'm not alone today, of course. I have Mrs. Angela Juanodu, who was with me last week, joining me again this week as we look into this. Good evening to you, Mrs. Angela. Good to have you on the program.
1: Good evening, Yagazi. Good evening to our listeners.
0: KK, man.
1: Ademoma.
0: Thank you. Happy Sunday to you.
1: I wish you the same.
0: All right. Little things that we do that affects our mental health positively and negatively. That's exactly what we're looking at this evening. And I talked about sleep, I talked about exercise, I talked about rest, all of those things. How important are habits with regards to our mental health? What do you think about, you know, the way habits affect our mental health?
1: Okay, the thing is, we often think that mental health is only affected by major tragedies. Mm-hmm. Like when you lose your job, you lose someone very dear to you, or you're experiencing a very traumatic event. Mm. But the truth is, it's the little things that we ignore. Not sleeping very well, or sleeping but not resting.
0: Is it possible to sleep but not rest?
1: You know, you're lying that you want to sleep, but you're on your phone till 2 a.m. You're pressing phone and scrolling up and down, going through social media.
0: Yeah.
1: And then, of course, so all these little things that we ignore, We need to find time to rest. And when we're not resting, these things affect our mental health slowly. Mm. And we can't ever be at our best. So we need to look out for these little things that are always stealing our mental health and the peace of our minds.
0: Okay. You talked about doom scrolling. Have you ever taken time to, you know, check out your screen time, for instance, to know if you're spending more time on the screen that you're spending, you know, interacting with other human beings maybe?
1: Hmm. I'm guilty, but not the 2 a.m. Yeah, but I find out that my screen time during the day is, if I'm not, except right now that I'm becoming very intentional about it.
0: Okay.
1: And like before, you know what's up, you're doing, because I can work from anywhere at all. Mm-hmm. That's the nature of my job. So most times I am on the phone. If I'm not doing one report, I'm looking through. It's not necessarily social media, but you find out that you're always
0: on your phone.
1: The phone. Yeah. So yeah, I'm guilty, but you need to be intentional about helping ourselves.
0: Okay. So our day-to-day habits, if we can establish that, affects our mental health positively or negatively. Right.
1: Say
0: I said that our day-to-day habits affect our mental health positively or negatively.
1: Both. It depends.
0: Okay.
1: Yes.
0: So you mentioned sleep, for instance. Let's maybe begin that conversation from there. Do you think people actually recognize how much sleep and rest affects their mental health?
1: I don't think they recognize that. Maybe on a general level, actually.
0: Yeah.
1: Because especially in this part of the world, we are always all over the place. Like, we want to make it. We want to be, attend every party, attend every wedding.
0: We don't want to miss any gist.
1: Exactly.
0: Mm.
1: We want to be on top of everything that is trending. We want to be there for everyone. We want to be Voltrons. Yes, that we are not. You know, so we don't realize how much these things affect us, but they actually do.
0: Mm. Okay, we want to be Voltrons. We don't have that power, though. anyway, but yeah, it's. I don't know what I would call it—a rat race now with catching up with all of the activities that are happening, especially that explode on social media. For instance, people.
1: Yes.
0: do not want to miss out on any gist, and it's something that keeps them on edge and increases their screen time because you want to catch up. For me, I am guilty at this point because yesterday I was, you know, trying to make sure that I don't miss out anything on the FIFA World Cup that is happening, and I was awake up until 2 a.m.
1: Wow.
0: Because I wanted to catch up with what happens with Argentina and all of that. And ultimately, at the end of the day, after watching the match, I couldn't find sleep. Like,
1: okay.
0: It was difficult. I really wanted to sleep, for instance,
1: but it
0: wasn't coming at any point. And I had to wait until I got really, really tired before I could find that sleep. And I don't know if those are the things that affect people's mental health. But, you know, we see people often complain about insomnia these days, complain about, you know, restlessness, complain about anxiety and all of those manifestations of mental health decline that pops up on a daily basis. But do you think it's, you know, it's something that is very prevalent with times, right? Because of the availability of social media, phones and all whatnot, more than it was maybe in the past when we didn't have all of this craze about staying on social media and screens and all of that.
1: If I understand you correctly, Yagazi, the truth is social media is not helping, actually. We always, just like you said, your own was the World Cup that kept you up.
0: Sometimes, I enjoyed watching the match.
1: Yes, but I know that the insecurity is one of the things that are also, I mean, that is also keeping people on their toes and awake every now and then. Although, for some, especially those who have become very conscious of their mental health and the need to keep it, you know, at peace, we're beginning to get intentional about the things we expose ourselves to.
0: Okay.
1: You know, people are, I know a group that I belong to, someone actually said, I mean, I am deliberately avoiding going to social media, you know, going on social media.
0: Yeah.
1: I don't want anything that will spoil my mood. I don't want anything that will mess with my mental health. And the truth is, there's no day you go on social media that you don't see one thing. If it's not one woman abusing her little house help living with her, it's one bad news there or, you know, here and there. So people are becoming more intentional about looking away from the social media because it's actually one of the major places that when we go to, it can affect our mental health.
0: Is it easy to pay attention to these little things? Because it's easier to ignore, from my own perspective, what social media does to us, because it has become a part of everyday life. You see people wake up every day and the first thing that they do is go to their phones and check out social media without knowing whether or not it's harming their mental health. Do you think social media is inherently bad from the way that you've described it, or it's the way that people use it?
1: It's in the way that we use it, actually. We talk about, even these days, that it's the world of AI right now. I mean, anybody who is not talking AI right now, I don't know what you're doing. So, but the thing that we're preaching now is ethical use of AI. So ethical use of the social media should also be promoted, should be advocated for. People need to also know that these things, no matter how much you try to ignore it or try to doubt it, it's actually affecting your mental health. You know, so we need to talk about these things.
0: All right. And that's just one aspect of the little things that actually affect our mental health, which is sleep on its own. All right. You know, I also talked about exercise, for instance, in the introduction that I did. You know, screen time and sleep are one of the things, or two things, that may actually affect our mental health, which we consider simple. But let's talk about it on a broader level. What affects our mental health more? Is it the little things or the big things that actually shape our mental health? Because you talked about, you know, maybe major tragedies that might affect an individual's mental health, put them in the mood for a very long time. The simple things are easier to ignore. Are they also easier to, you know, heal from, maybe, than maybe trauma or what's it called, grief and all of those things?
1: Okay, I think the little things are easier to heal from.
0: Okay.
1: But they are also, they are little, but they are the major things that actually affect our mental health, because we call them little.
0: Mm.
1: We think they don't matter.
0: And but they the accumulate.
1: Truth is, yes, they matter. like we said earlier, not finding time to rest, not sleeping enough, not even drinking enough water. When your body is overworked or dehydrated, it can also affect your mental health. So it's easier for us to heal from them, especially when we realize how much damage they are doing to us. Then we can decide, okay, I think it's time I become intentional about sleeping better, resting, reducing my screen time, and all of those things. Especially because they can also affect our productivity at work. So when you've answered enough queries, or you've come to work very late several times and your boss is all over the place, is ranting and all of that, no person could tell you, you have to adjust and take the decision to be better.
0: Okay, so you've talked about bosses now and workplace. So that means like people have to find time. People have to know when they need a break from maybe all of the hustle and bustle, isn't it?
1: Yes.
0: To take a break. When was the last time you maybe advised somebody to take a break? Or maybe you took a break yourself from, all of the hustle and bustle? Because societal issues are there on a daily basis. We have pressure coming from society, anxiety from the day-to-day activities that we have to engage in to make ends meet, and people are conflicted on whether or not to pursue those activities that would bring bread to their table, and then also leaving them because they also affect their mental health. So where do you draw the line between that, things that are tapping from your mental health and the things that you need to do to survive?
1: Allow me to speak small pidgin right now.
0: It's allowed. It's allowed.
1: Now who they alive, now in the hustle, sure you know.
0: No more.
1: You have to be alive to actually look for that, your daily bread. So as much as it's good to look for your daily bread, it's good to work hard, it's good to do all the good things that you do, we must also find time to rest. We must find a balance. It's you just have to find that balance. You can't do without it. So recognizing that you need to stay alive to be able to be there for those people, to be the Voltron that you want to be, I keep saying
0: you
1: that
0: keep
1: because
0: saying
1: I know I used
0: Voltron
1: to be
0: thing.
1: In that. I used to feel like a Voltron, everybody, put your burdens on me, I can handle it. But right now, like you said, when was the last time that I took a break? I think you asked me that. I am taking a break right now. I am telling you, I am intentional right now. I tell people when you ask me things I would ordinarily be available for. Before now, I will tell you, please, I'm slowing down on a lot of things, because if anything happens to me tomorrow, God forbid, those things will still go on somehow. The show will go on.
0: But don't you feel guilty when you say no to some of those engagements?
1: I used to feel guilty, but this is a new dawn. I'm telling you the truth. It's coming from somewhere that I may not be able to share in details right now, but I am intentionally every day learning to take care of myself better than I used to. And it's helping me to be even more available and more able to help people, because if I'm exhausted, I can't pour from an empty cup, and that's the truth. So I'm learning to take things easy right now. I can't be everywhere all the time, except for maybe the things that I love to do, but even at that, I am trying to find a balance.
0: So you think there are people who haven't learned that in their life, that keep on pouring without having something poured back into them?
1: Of course, that's the truth.
0: Why do you think they do that?
1: One, they may not be conscious of the fact that they are actually pouring overextending themselves. It's possible. They may just see that I'm a nice person, I love to help people, I love to be there for others. So they don't actually see that there's a problem yet, until maybe something goes wrong, or maybe a health issue. They break down. That's when, or maybe they go to the hospital and then the doctor says, you're not resting, what kind of job do you do? You're doing this, you're doing that. Maybe that's when they will start coming to the consciousness that, these things are actually affecting me. But
0: All right. Yesterday I was seeing a video with someone, and they talked about decluttering and how it's important for your mental health, that you have to let go of excesses in your life. Could be excess clothing, excess people, maybe all of those things, that your physical space is also an extension of your mental space. So it's a reflection of whether or not you are cluttered or not cluttered mentally. When people look at your immediate environment, do you believe that that has an effect on your mental health? You know, your immediate space, your homes, your rooms, you know, the spaces that you operate in or operate from on a day-to-day basis.
1: Okay, maybe I'll use my office as an example. Mm. Like, I wake up every day. I don't work in Enugu.
0: Okay,
1: but irrespective of the distance, I wake up every day and I want to be in the office. Reason is because my boss has, in his own way, tried to make the environment very conducive. So sometimes I call it a home away from my home, right? I am always looking, there's light, there's water for you to drink, the convenience, everything is working, Wi-Fi all over. It's just, you're so comfortable that every, can imagine, as early as 7 a.m., some people are already in the office. Mm-hmm. It's that serious, and they leave very late. Like, we don't look forward to going home. So yes, I agree that your environment can actually, and it helps us. We're better people. We're better at the job that we do, right? Because the environment is first of all conducive.
0: Okay.
1: And everybody is, you know, doing what they are supposed to do. And so where you are, your environment, and the way things are in that environment can actually mess with your mental health or otherwise.
0: Okay. Yes. Some people don't know this really, because we believe it's environment, it's outside there. What's happening is inside. Mental health is on the inside. Yeah. So, but yeah, you're saying in essence that it affects our mental health.
1: Yes.
0: If you have clarity on the outside, you'd have clarity on the inside.
1: Mm-hmm.
0: Interesting. So we've talked about sleep now. We've talked about, you know, environment and the need to declutter. We've talked about social media and how it affects mental health. What are the other things that you'd point to and say maybe these are some other little things that people need to pay attention to? You know, I mentioned exercise. Mm. I mentioned a couple of other things, your the meals that you eat, for instance, and how it might affect your gut health and then affect your mental health. I've seen a lot of research on that. So people say your gut health and affects your mental health. Well, we don't have all of those details to delve into, but what are some of the other little things that you believe people should pay attention to?
1: Okay, we need to pay attention to, very soon you say this word again, but we need to pay attention to wanting to always be there for everyone.
0: Okay.
1: The truth is, you can't be there for everybody all the time. It's not possible. You're going to break down. So we need to also look out for always wanting to be available. I'm always ready to be there for you. I can take all your, I can carry your burdens, add it to my own, and everything will be okay. We need to look out for that. I mean, there are extremely good people, there are nice people out there, and they are always the ones who are victims of this kind of, this one that I'm talking about right now, because you always feel the need to help people, so you don't know when you have actually, you know, exceeded your bound and you're exhausted. Then of course there's just keeps my mind.
0: All right. What about the comparison of our lives to other people's lives?
1: Yes. And social media actually makes us do that more often. When you go online, you see people and they are like wearing very expensive clothes. They are doing things that you're not doing.
0: Mm.
1: And then maybe sometimes there are people that you know and you probably grew up with or something.
0: Yeah.
1: And you start comparing yourself and you're like, hey, if this person could actually, but what both of us, we graduated at the same time. What is it exactly?
0: Yeah.
1: So before you know what's up, you're thinking about these things. It's affecting your mood. It's affecting your mental health, even without you knowing it. So yes, comparing ourselves to other people, not trying to see the good things in us, because there's nobody that is entirely bad. Everyone, we are all unique human beings, right? So it's that also affects our mental health.
0: What stops people from seeing the good in their current situation? Because you see people who say that, you know, some people are looking forward to them and saying, oh, they have an amazing life, but meanwhile within themselves they are thinking that their life is miserable, right? People like we say, compare their lives to others. Meanwhile, there are people who are wishing for what you already have. Why do you think that people keep putting themselves in that quagmire, so to speak, of always not feeling enough in the moment?
1: Okay, first of all, I think it comes from not knowing who we are. I'll go biblical right now.
0: Okay, please.
1: God made us in his image and likeness, right? So we are all, like I said before, we are all unique. We are wonderfully made by God. Everyone is special. So when we try to see ourselves as otherwise, or we try to see ourselves outside of, you know, what God made us to be. I mean, he called us by name. He appointed us even before we were formed in our mother's womb. So when we don't understand who we are in God and who he has made us to be, that we're actually unique. I mean, there's something I can do very well that you cannot do. There's also some other things that you can do that I cannot do. You know, so when we don't know who we are, and we don't know our strengths, we cannot say that, okay, I'm good at this thing, let me celebrate it. I can do this thing, this person beside me cannot do it. We tend to start looking at other people and trying to be like them. So I think, yeah, that identity crisis for me is the major thing. When we don't understand who we are and what we've been called to do. When we don't understand our purpose on earth as well. Because every human being has a purpose. And when you don't have clarity on that, it can also affect your mental health greatly. Because this today you're trying to do this, tomorrow you're putting your hand in this other one, you don't actually know exactly what you want to do. So, yes.
0: So, figuring out purpose is important for stable mental health. But aside faith, is there any other way people can figure out their mental health? It's hinged on their faith,
1: basically. It also, not necessarily on faith alone. You can also figure it out, but everybody should take time to
0: self-reflect.
1: Yes, it's very important. You know, this part of the world, I keep saying it, we're not very good with, I need to go for a retreat. It's not necessarily the one organized by your parish or by your church. I mean, finding time to actually excuse yourself from the world and be by yourself. It could be anywhere. It could even be in the comfort of your home if it's conducive enough, right? But the truth is, an unexamined life is not worth living. You know, so if we can take a step back away from the noise of the world and try to look at ourselves, appreciate ourselves, find out those things that we can do that are, you know, that are awesome, that probably other people cannot do the way that there's just something about everyone. And if you don't sit back, if you don't think about it, if you don't love yourself enough to appreciate those things, you find out that you're always trying to be like somebody that you don't even know.
0: Is it more difficult in Nigeria to appreciate some of the little achievements that we have than anywhere else in the world? Because, you know, Nigeria, like you said, it's a survival thing that people are on a daily basis. You come out and you're thinking, first of all, how do you survive? It's sad, but we have to think about how you make ends meet, first of all, so that you can provide food on your table. Then you think about your security or whether or not, you know, there are so many triggers for anxiety for us as Nigerians already. And anxiety is a major, trigger for mental health decline. But that's something that we have to live with on a daily basis. So is our case almost irredeemable living in the location that we're living in?
1: I think irredeemable would be a harsh word to use, because the thing is, it's an individual thing, really. Nigeria, Odigo Kogad right now. Odigo Kogad.
0: So we should give up.
1: But no. That's why I'm saying we shouldn't use the word irredeemable, because at the end of the day, Nigeria Odigo Kogad, but we must help ourselves. Like in Nigeria, right, the way Nigeria did right now, you need to be intentional about staying happy. Just find what makes you happy, as long as it's not a crime. Or the wrong journey, which you could just find what makes you happy. Find a reason to be happy, else you will just die before your time. Because the news flying here and there, they are just enough to, you know, tear you apart. So we need to be, it's not irredeemable when we take it upon ourselves to actually say, you know what, irrespective of what's happening, I have to leave. I need to stay alive and be happy and just live my dreams.
0: Okay.
1: As difficult as it may seem,
0: you have to live, be alive, enjoy.
1: Yes,
0: enjoy
1: so
0: the moment.
1: And
0: you said something, you're wonderfully made already. Do not compare your lives with other people's lives.
1: Yeah.
0: Interesting. Mrs. Angela is with me here on Mental Dialogue as we discuss the little things that affect our mental health, those things that we ignore that we should be paying attention to with regards to how it affects our mental health, sleep, exercise, comparison, and a host of other things. If you've been listening and you have a few things to share with us, do get ready for that. We'll go for a break. When we return, we'll continue the conversation and get you in to share your insights on the conversation this evening. Do stay tuned. 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The Lawrence Memorial. Welcome back, still Mental Dialogue on Urban Radio 94.5 FM. Today we are talking about the little things that we ignore that affects our mental health. And Mrs. Angela has joined me today to talk about it extensively. We'll open up the phone lines and WhatsApp channel for you to send in messages or call in to share your thoughts about this. If you've been listening and you want to join the conversation, 0916-0004945 is the number that you can call. 0916-0004945. Send in a message on WhatsApp. 0912894595. Little things that affect your mental health that you think people should pay attention to, alright? 0916-0004945. Let's talk about grief while we wait for the calls to come through. Grief is something that people do not really know how to process and do not understand maybe how it affects their mental health. Do you have a thing or two to say about that?
1: I think we react to grief differently. How I may react over the loss of someone I love or someone I know may not be the way that you would react to it. But there's one thing that actually stands out for me. I remember when I lost my dad and, you know, there were shouts. My dad actually died in my arms at home, wow. Right? So I was screaming. But at some point, somebody came. I was like, you need to be there for your mom. You know, you're the first daughter and all of that. So my mom was trying to hold it there. And that's what a lot of people do, trying to be strong. You say, don't cry too much. Yeah. The truth is, what I tell anyone, because I have been there, I will just tell you, it's okay to cry. Mm-hmm. And that's the truth. But just don't cry yourself to ill health. Don't cry yourself to death. But it's okay to actually cry. All right. Because when you bottle these things up, before you know it, so you hear that the person is having one issue, yes, or the other. Why can't you cry when you lose somebody? People tell you, don't do that. People are watching. Let them watch. Roll on the floor if you have to. If that's going to, and the truth is, you feel better.
0: Than
1: when you bottle these emotions up. So I'll tell anybody grieving, just grieve the way that you know that you feel better when you're done grieving that way. You know, don't let people tell you, okay, don't grieve this way, don't grieve that way. At the end of the day, your health. Yeah. So.
0: All right. Let's get in this call. Hello. Good evening.
2: Hello. Good evening.
0: Good evening, sir.
2: Good evening. I believe you and your guests.
0: Your name and location.
2: Peter Chukwu calling from Enugu.
0: Okay, go ahead.
2: Yes, what I will say is that your guest just said it all. It's an attention she talks about, and that is very important. And what I want to add is that, you see, what we consume, what we eat, can contribute to our mental health. Because there are people who, you know, consume much alcohol, and people who can, you know, smoke, you know, all these things. So all these things contribute to our health or ill health. And another one is, you made mention of social media. You see, screen. I wonder how our parents, both our parents, forefathers, how they survive. Because nowadays, everybody always on his or her phone. I wonder how it is, because they feel that they will use it to, you know, to focus on certain things. But it affects our mental health. Because there are things you will see, either that thing will provoke you or that will make you angry. So all these things, unless you construct our mind, then you try to be active on good part of anything on social media.
0: All right.
2: Like you watch the preaching the gospel, things that will instruct you. So that will help us. So that's what I want to say. Thank you.
0: All right, thank you so much. Thank you for sharing your thoughts. Keep the calls coming. 0916-000-4945. Hello, good evening.
3: Yeah, good evening, sir.
0: Good evening, Gabriel.
3: The gentleman in the studio, good evening.
1: Good evening, sir.
3: My name is Gabriel, and I'm calling to come, sir.
0: All right, Gabriel, welcome. Go ahead.
3: A good number of things. We do respect Jagger here and the guest. Number of things that devastate our mental health.
0: Okay.
3: One is anxiety. Two, stress. Three, depression. Four, anger. There are others, but let me stop here. The most important one is when we live in a toxic environment, an environment that is not conducive to the health of a person, it affects our mental health system. And this is very, very dangerous. And to be free from this, we have to adopt some system and also apply our life, like listening to good music will reduce certain issues, doing exercise from time to time, and also listening to the word of God, reading the word of God, and applying the word to our life. If we do all these things, our mental health system will be okay. Eh? Look, we are living.
0: Hello?
3: Here last year. Hello?
0: Yeah, Gabriel, go ahead.
3: In the city, and the parents should advise their children on what they put into their mouth, so that their health will not go down as a result of that. Because of all the junk foods and the other things. A lot of things are following it. And the parents should have a time with their children and tell them the implications of all these things. Thank you very much.
0: All right. Thank you, Gabriel. Thank you for joining us. 0916-000-4945. That's the number for you to call to join the conversation this evening. Hello?
4: Hello, good evening.
0: Yeah, good evening.
4: Yeah, my name is Peter. I'm calling from Abaka, Lagos.
0: Welcome.
4: Good evening to both of you.
1: Good evening, sir.
4: Okay. I'm coming in from where you mentioned the Nigeria Digo Kogade. All right. So, first of all, I will appreciate you. You've said all that there is to say. I just want to add that Nigeria Digo Kogade, at least for somebody who can read, you know, there are so many self-help books. Books on psychology, at least for people who love to read. that can help you develop a good mindset to face the Nigeria Bigo Kogade. Dalo, bye-bye.
0: All right, bye-bye. Thank you for joining us. Keep your calls coming, 0916-000-5945 or 0916-000-4945. That's the number for you to call. You can send in a message on WhatsApp, 091-28-945-945. The topic this evening is the little things we ignore that slowly affects our mental health. If you can share your own experience, individual experience this evening, would appreciate that. 0916-000-4945. Tell us those things that you believe are eating into your mental health on a day-to-day basis. It could be habits that you formed over time. It could be things that you've just learned recently. It could be recent situations, like the last guy who called and talked about Nigeria and Kosiwa Adeketa. You can share your thoughts. 0916-000-4945.

0: Hello, good evening.
1: Hello, good evening, sir.
0: Yeah, good evening.
1: My owner, I need an advice from you.
0: What's your name?
1: Lazarus Idoko from Benue State.
0: Okay, welcome.
1: In 2023, my daughter was kidnapped. That experience still lingering into my heart. And that of the abuse that happened, it also affects my mental health. Since then, I've not been moving out. I need an advice how to overcome it.
0: First of all, your daughter, was she later rescued or released?
1: Later rescued, but a lot of things were done.
0: Sorry about your experience, first off. All right, so you're saying that the one that happened in Uyo recently reminded you of that time? Is that what you're saying, in essence?
1: Yes.
0: So you're asking how you can heal from that particular experience?
1: Yes. When it happened, I broke down. My high blood pressure it blew up.
0: All right. Thank you. What's your name again?
1: Idoko Lazarus from Benue State.
0: All right, thank you for joining us and thank you for sharing your true life experience. He's traumatized, I believe, Miss Angela. Isn't that what would tag this? He had an experience in 2023 and his daughter was kidnapped but ultimately released. He says that what happened in Oyo also affected him because maybe he could relate to that, what the parents and the guardians of those children were facing and the families and loved ones of those people were facing. We'll get back to that, but let's take this call first. Hello.
2: Yeah, good evening once again. That's Gabriel and calling back from Isukun. Yes. Madam, thank you very much. The condition of this country can affect the mental health of any grown-up person in this country. See the problem of insecurity. It's a source of concern. Just like the last caller, the daughter was kidnapped, and that gave her a lot of concern. From there, she developed mental health problem. High cost of living. It's another problem that may lead to mental health issue. Bad governance. Corruption are at the highest order. Insincerity of Nigerians. The judicial has lost the hope of the common people. And the other organization, look at what just happened. A notable and prominent Nigerian being accused of siphoning the resources of everybody in this country into their own personal use. So many people have been depressed. So many people have fallen sick. So many people have gone down. Many have degrees. What about those who serve this country? Is their pensions and gratuity coming forth? Nigeria, Madam, thank you very much.
0: Thank you, Gabriel. Thank you for joining us. All right. Hello, good evening. Hello?
3: Yeah, good evening.
0: Yeah, good evening.
4: I greet you, sir.
3: My name is Ishwood. I'm meeting you from Obi. When a person is of age to do something and he sees himself lagging behind, it's emotionally disturbing, especially when he is in his peer group.
0: Can you turn down the volume on your radio set so that we don't get that echo?
3: Hello?
0: We are getting an echo from your radio. We are getting, you know, a bounce back from your radio. You can turn down the volume. Yeah, I think it's better. Go ahead.
3: Okay, I say that Hello?
0: Go ahead.
3: So if a person is of age to something, he sees himself lacking behind, it is emotionally disturbing, especially when he sees his peer group performing very excellently. So that disturbs emotionally. And again, when there are uncertainties, as we have in this country, it rather disturbs some people, especially uncertainty on the economy of the country, insecurity, inflation, name it. So people see that are not going abated.
0: All right.
3: So it disturbs emotionally. So that is what I want to say. Thank you.
0: All right. Thank you. So societal situations also affect people's mental health in a nutshell. Thank you so much for sharing your thoughts. We'll see if we can squeeze in one or two more. 0916-0004945. 0916-0004945. Share your thoughts about the little things that affect our mental health on a day-to-day basis. Maybe I'll come back to the man who was talking about trauma, Miss Angela. He spoke about an event that triggered, you know, all of the anxiety that he previously had in 2023 again, and maybe how he can heal from it, because he says he wants to hear from us personally. How do people really heal from trauma? And that was what I was talking about when I, you know, initially mentioned grief. But there is a trauma that comes and it's difficult to entirely heal, and that's why you in quote unquote Sena climbs, they have post-traumatic stress disorder treatments that help people get through things that have sprained their mental health out of, things that have happened in their lives and whatnot.
4: Okay, first of all, I want to say that I think it was a woman actually.
0: It was a man.
4: Oh, okay. All right. I first of all, I want to say that I'm sorry for what the family has been through. I mean, I can't even imagine, right? I can't imagine the trauma and everything. And even though the daughter has been released, I mean, what she's describing is still very, very valid, right?
0: Yeah.
4: So, but first of all, as an advice, I would say that she shouldn't, he or she should not pressure, you know, there shouldn't be any pressure to be okay. She said she hasn't been out of the house for some time. It has messed with her entire system and all of that. So please don't pressure yourself to be strong or expect yourself to be back so soon, right? Take your time. And you've been through a major shock. Just surround yourself with family. I watched a video on WhatsApp, I think 2 days ago. It was of a lady. It's nothing compared to what you've gone through, but at least I'm using it to say that having family and friends who actually, genuine family and friends can, you know, their support can actually be very valid. It was a very funny video at some point because the lady had just, she had a very major surgery. I think the chances were there she wasn't going to make it, but she came home to friends and family who were dancing and vibing and celebrating her, you know, and you could see even in the midst of the pain she was feeling, she found time to smile. You know, they were showing her pictures of how she has always been and she was laughing and all that. So what I'm trying to say is that she should also find, you know, comfort in family and friends who are actually genuine ones, right? It shouldn't be in a hurry to go out or in a hurry to start associating with people. Take your time. No one understands what you've been through more than you. Okay,
0: yeah.
4: So, and then she mentioned something about high blood pressure. So I'd advise she stays in touch with her doctor, try to get, you know, medical help, take her medications regularly as prescribed. Okay, and don't isolate yourself completely. Just be in the midst of those who love and care for you and your daughter. It's very important. By the grace of God, I hope you heal completely soon.
0: Yeah, post-traumatic stress disorder actually takes a lot of time for healing, but it's possible for you to find healing. All you have to do is to be conscious of how it's affecting your mental health and reach out to professionals. Sadly, we don't have enough. I keep saying this. It's a very sad reality. It can come in low.
4: Okay. And I also want to let her know that the fact that the daughter was eventually released is something to be very thankful for.
0: Yeah.
4: We know the stories out there. So many people, even after ransom was paid, they never made it back home. So that is also something to be happy about. And even in the midst of the chaos and everything, please find time to be thankful as well.
0: Focus on the positives.
4: Yes.
0: It's easier to do that and help you heal completely from all of that. And that also points to these individuals who have been through all of that. You know, I think it's over 50 days of being in captivity for those people who were released. A lot of people might say, they're released and they're entirely free now. Mm-hmm. But there is a lot that might be playing in their head that needs a lot of healing to do. So it's a reminder for the authorities to look into the mental health of these children, many of them, you know, below 12, 15 years, and of course the adults that endured having to see someone being slaughtered in front of them, which is a very traumatic thing. We don't take trauma as seriously as we should, but there is always that, you know, hyper arousal and reactivity that comes in after you've experienced traumatic events, right? Some things could easily trigger it. You're constantly on alert. You can imagine people who have been sleeping in the bush for more than a month. You cannot tell how hyperactive that they can be, maybe, and hypervigilance that they would imbibe. Sudden sleep disturbances that might emerge from it, because some of them are living in the constant fear that you don't know if you sleep too much, you might wake up and, you know, those people, all of those things. It's something that we have to take cognizance of and begin to help those individuals heal. So if you've been through a traumatic experience, it's not a death sentence. It's not the end of it. Okay. There is the possibility that you can heal from these traumatic experiences and experience life in full going forward. So that's what we pray for you. That's what we wish you with regards to all of you have been through such experiences. That's why we're having this conversation on Mental Dialogue. All right. We've run out of time. Just to wrap things up, you know, final words with regards to the little things that affect our mental health and why it's important to really, really pay attention to those things. Miss Angela, your final words, maybe.
4: Please love yourself, be happy, and take time to rest. Please, even in the midst of everything that is happening, let's sleep well, eat well, rest well. Love ourselves and we can be better.
0: Mm-hmm. Love yourself. It's easier said than done.
4: But we have to now.
0: I understand.
4: Don't have a choice.
0: No, we don't. You have to find reasons to be happy, to stay positive, to love yourself, to even actually be the pillar for other people who are struggling with their mental health. Let them find you as an anchor. Be the example that you want to see in your environment, all right?
4: Believe. Get help when you have to talk to someone.
0: Exactly. Be a shoulder for people to lean on and then continue.
4: Find a shoulder too.
0: It's important to find that shoulder. Thank you so much, Mrs. Angela. Thank you for your time on the program this evening. Thank you to everybody who's called in and joined us in this conversation. We have one last call coming in. Let's see if we can squeeze that in and then wrap it up. Okay, lost the call. Thank you so much. It's a wrap on the conversation this evening. Little things that we ignore that slowly affects our mental health. I don't know why it's now that we are packing up that some people decided to call, but thank you. We'll do this one more time. Same time, same station, 6 p.m. to 7 p.m. on Auburn Radio 94.5 FM. See you next week. Good evening to you. 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
0: It's 7 p.m. Good evening and welcome to the News Break on 94.5 Urban Radio Enugu. 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

Nigeria and UAE deepen ties in trade, agriculture and energy. Atiku slams federal government over increase in WAEC and NICO fees. Police launch manhunt for bus driver and conductor over assaults on officers in Enugu. In sports, Galatasaray agreed to €30 million deal to sign Ugochukwu from Burnley. On entertainment, Iyabo Ojo opens up on divorce and societal judgment. Details of these and more after the short break. I am Yagazie Obiwani Ozala.

Nigeria and the United Arab Emirates have reaffirmed their commitment to strengthening bilateral relations, with both countries set to expand cooperation in key sectors including agriculture, banking, energy, artificial intelligence, industrialization, and infrastructure. The Minister of State for Foreign Affairs, Ambassador Bianca Odumegwu-Ojukwu, disclosed this in a statement today, following a meeting between President Bola Tinubu and the United Arab Emirates Minister of State for Foreign Affairs, Sheikh Shaq Boot, at the presidential villa in Abuja. Relations between the two countries have gained renewed momentum in recent years following the resolution of diplomatic issues that affected travel and business engagements, with both nations intensifying efforts to deepen economic cooperation through increased trade, investment, and financial partnerships. Speaking on the outcome of the meeting, Odumegwu-Ojukwu described the engagement as productive, noting that it reflected the growing strategic partnership between the two nations. In addition, the minister said that the agreement would give businesses in both countries greater access to their respective markets by removing tariffs on thousands of products, while

creating new investment opportunities. The Nyesonwike-backed People's Democratic Party has confirmed the successful upload of the names of its presidential candidates, running mates and National Assembly candidates to the Independent National Electoral Commission candidates nomination portal ahead of the 2027 general elections. The faction's national chairman, Abdulrahman Mohammed, disclosed this in a statement issued today where he highlighted that the submission reflects the party's commitment to fully participating in the 2027 general elections. He noted that the party is awaiting the completion of the upload of its governorship and state houses of assembly candidates. Mohammed also congratulated members of the party on the successful completion of the latest phase of the nomination process. The Nigerian Air Force has recorded another major operational success after the air components of the Operation Hardin Kai carried out precision airstrikes that destroyed a terrorist enclave in Yaganari in Gezuwa area of Borno State. Director of Public Relations and Information of the NAF, Ehimen Ejodami, said that the operation was conducted recently, resulting in the destruction of terrorist infrastructure and the neutralization of several terrorists. He explained that the airstrike was launched after credible intelligence revealed renewed terrorist activities and the concentration of fighters in the area, while intelligence and surveillance missions confirmed the presence of terrorist structures and logistics hubs. In reaction, the Chief of Air Staff, Sunday Aneke, commended the personnel involved in the operation for their professionalism and reaffirmed the force's commitment to sustaining relentless offensive operations against all threats to national security. Former Vice President Atiku Abubakar has criticized the federal government over the planned increase in the West African Examination Council and National Examination Council Senior School Certificate Examination to 50,000 naira for candidates beginning in 2027. Atiku Abubakar described the increase as cruel and economically insensitive, accusing the federal government of making public education more expensive for Nigerians. The federal government recently approved a uniform examination fee of 50,000 naira for senior school certificate examination candidates from 2027, up from the previous 30,000 naira for NECO and 27,000 naira for WAEC. Reacting to the development in a statement issued by his senior special assistant on public communications, Frank Shaibu, Abubakar said that the increase was inconsistent with the government's constitutional responsibility to make education accessible to every Nigerian child. The former vice president also said that the increase would further worsen Nigeria's education crisis and place a heavier burden on poor and middle-income families already struggling to provide basic needs such as food, healthcare, transportation, and education. The Enugu State Police Command has launched a manhunt for the driver and conductor of a Mitsubishi L300 commercial bus over alleged conspiracy, serious assault on police officers, dangerous driving, attempted murder, and the snatching of a police rifle. The public relations officer of the command, Daniel Ndukwe, said that the incident occurred on July 9, 2026 at All Saints Roundabout along Abakaliki Road, Enugu, after the suspect allegedly assaulted a traffic police officer on duty. He said that the operatives of the command's distress response squad intercepted the vehicle, but the driver allegedly knocked down one officer while attempting to escape, dragging away the officer's AK-47 rifle before later throwing it out at the IMT bus stop, where it was recovered intact with its ammunition. The statement cited the Commissioner of Police, Beatrice Giwa, as ordering a comprehensive investigation and intensified efforts to arrest and prosecute the fleeing suspects, while urging the suspects to surrender to the police. The command also appealed to members of the public to disregard misleading accounts of the incident and warned against assaulting or obstructing police officers carrying out their lawful duties. At least 16 people have been killed in a fresh attack by suspected armed herders in Nobi community in Otubo, local government area of Benue State, triggering widespread protests and renewed concerns over insecurity in the state. The attackers reportedly invaded the community

In Senator Lindsey Graham, a prominent ally of President Donald Trump and a strong advocate of hawkish United States foreign policy, has died at the age of 71. The office of the Republican senator representing South Carolina announced his death in a statement posted on his official X account, disclosing that he passed away yesterday evening after a brief and sudden illness. Reacting to the news, President Donald Trump paid tribute to Graham during an NBC News talk show, describing him as a natural-born and hardworking politician who was highly skilled at working with the members of both the United States' major political parties. Trump also recalled speaking with Graham on Saturday after his return from a trip to Ukraine and said that they made tentative plans to meet today. Up next is sports and entertainment updates. In sports, Turkish champions Galatasaray have agreed a deal with Burnley to sign Nigerian midfielder Leslie Gochukwu for nearly €30 million. Transfer expert Fabrizio Romano confirmed the move today, saying that Gochukwu will sign his contract soon after both clubs had agreed on the transfer fee. The midfielder delivered impressive performances during the 2025-26 Premier League season, making 35 appearances, scoring 3 goals and providing 2 assists despite Burnley's relegation. The move will also reunite Gochukwu with fellow Nigerian international Victor Osimhen at Galatasaray. Still in sports, the Senegalese Football Federation has dismissed Pape Thiaw as head coach of the Teranga Lions following Senegal's exit from the 2026 FIFA World Cup. The federation announced the decision today after Senegal's campaign ended with a 3-2 extra time defeat to Belgium in the round of 32, despite the team holding a 2-goal lead during the encounter. The federation said the decision to dismiss Thiaw followed a comprehensive review of the team's performances and future direction, adding that the move was taken in the best interest of the Senegalese football. That's all for sports. Now some entertainment news. Nollywood actress and filmmaker Iyabo Ojo has shared her views on marriage, divorce and motherhood and societal judgments, saying that no woman gets married with the intention of leaving the union. Speaking during an interview, the actress reflected on her personal experiences and the choices that she has made to preserve her family's peace, noting that women usually enter marriage with the hope of building a lasting relationship, although certain circumstances may force them to make difficult decisions. The actress also appealed to the public to be more cautious when judging women who leave their marriages because outsiders may not fully understand what happens behind closed doors, adding that remaining in an unhealthy marriage should not be regarded as the only measure of commitment. Still on entertainment, Emmanuel Japa, popularly known as Alavin, has withdrawn a viral video linked to the controversy involving businessman and social media influencer Godsin Ago, popularly known as Godsin, and urged members of the public to disregard its contents. The development comes days after Godsin, an associate of Afrobeat star Wizkid, denied allegations that he defrauded social media influencer Clement Ogudu, popularly known as Isoko Boy, of 100 million naira, maintaining that the matter was a business disagreement that had been wrongly portrayed as a fraud. In a video statement released on Sunday, Alavin said that a recording he made on June 28, 2026 concerning Godsin did not accurately reflect the true situation. The development follows a petition submitted by Godsin to the Commission of Police, Lagos State Command, through his lawyer, C.C. Ezenwa, in which he denied defrauding Isoko Boy and maintained that the dispute stemmed from a clothing business allegedly valued at about 320 million naira. That's all for entertainment and that's the news. Just before we go, a quick recap of the headlines. Nigeria and UAE deepen ties in trade, agriculture and energy. Atiku slams federal government over increase in WAEC and NECO fees. And police launch manhunt for bus driver and conductor over assault on officers in Enugu. Your vote gives leaders power, but your vigilance keeps them accountable. Ask questions, demand transparency, and expect results. For breaking news stories and eyewitness reports, please call 0916 457
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0: 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Urban Radio Newsbreak was produced by Blessing Unachukwu. I am Yagazi Obionne Ozalo. Many thanks for listening. Good evening.
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Welcome to another inspiring episode of Spiritual and Physical Revival. 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

0: May the Lord bless and enrich you as we delve into His Word today. 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
1: Good evening. My name's your brother, Daniel Obi. By the special grace of God, we bring in a word that is very important in our kingdom today. The topic of what we'll be looking at says, loving as God directs. This is a very crucial and a very important topic we need at this time. Love is all in Christendom. Love is all in the kingdom. The kingdom is all about love. And when we talk about losing the kingdom, we are talking about losing the real directives our master has given to us. When we talk about bringing down the kingdom of God, it's all about bringing down the true love of God to the earth. Why? In the book of 1 John 4:16, he made it very clear that God is love. Whoever that has the love have God himself. Very important. When the Pharisee was much confused about the commandment, the directives of God's truth about life, he asked, Master, book of Matthew 22:36-39, what is the greatest? Show me the directives, how to get it right. And Jesus said unto him in book of Matthew 22:36-39, but you should love the Lord your God with all your heart, with all your mind, and with all your soul. He said, this is the first and the highest commandment. And the second is like unto it, you shall love your neighbor as you love yourself. This hangeth all the laws and all the prophecies. Love is the greatest. Why are we in shambles today? Why are we not getting it right in today's Christianity? Why are we having more multitudes with little results? Because we have lost the directives. We have lost the commandments. We have lost the truth, which is the right direction of love. When we lose the directives, we can't get it right with them. Because God Himself is love. How are we expected to live? How do we love as He directed? He directs us to love according to the book of 1 John 3:16. He said, I, Jesus, have died for you. You ought to lay your life for one another. Christianity is all about love. About Christianity in society or the life of anyone, you have aborted God. Because God Himself is love. And He wants us to lay down our lives for one another. He wants us to live for one another. He wants us to care for one another. For example, the Good Samaritan. This is an example of a kind of love our Master wants us to live. Love that will take you something. Love that have to touch even down to your marrow in giving out is a sacrifice. I do tell people there is a mark to know whoever that is of the Lord. There is a way to know those who worships Him in truth and in spirit. It's all about love. Remove love in Christianity, you are just a religious person. We must love as He directs. Not loving as He directs has made today's Christendom to look as if it's no longer what Christ has certain. In the book of Acts chapter 2:42, they continue steadfastly in apostolic doctrine, breaking bread together, even selling their possessions to help one another. And his presence and his glory were with them. Because we have lost the true way of love, because we have lost the true commandment of our master, and the sins that those who are supposed to be the light are no longer the light. Loving as he directs makes us to become a candidate of the book of Matthew 5:13-16. It said, we are the salt of the earth. If the salt have lost its savour, therefore is then good for nothing to be cast out to men to trouble upon it. 14, we are the light of the world. Let our light shine before men that they will see the good works of our Father. And before then, he said, you cannot light a candle and put it under a bushel. Love is that light. Love is that candle that burns that light. That light is the light of God. That light is his evidence that is in you. That light is the light of the Holy Spirit. Today, brethren, we need to work hard. This is a very serious topic. Loving as he directs is a way to become a true worshiper. The Lord desires a day that love has to be shown in the way he directs. In the book of John 4:19, he says to that woman, time is coming when my people will worship me in truth and in spirit. And this is the kind of worship my Father desires. When we live for one another, there we bring back the old apostolic doctrine, which was the keys the Lord gave to Peter, which is that key that is apostolic doctrine. They were loving themselves. They were dying for themselves. They were living for themselves. It's not all about showing that I'm born again. It's not all about saying I am born again. It is more practical than theory. When we love as he directs, the light of the Lord shines in our way. That's what he says in the book of John 13:34-35. He said, a new commandment I am giving unto you, that you will love one another as you love yourself. By doing this, you are now my disciple. So when you love as he directs, automatically you become an apostle. It's not by ordination. It is not by mere talk. It is all about life. When we live as he directs, automatically we become his own. God loves us. We meant to love one another. We meant to live for one another. Today, it's very appalling that we may be in a church or in a group where we have a medical doctor and a member is dying in a particular sickness and she or he has to die with that sickness. And tomorrow we still take Holy Communion together. We say we are one. That is wrong. That is not like what our master has given to us. It is the era for revival. It is time for revival. We cannot get it right. We cannot love as he directs without revival. That's why in Enugu Diocese, all we must come together to push or to bring down is revival. Revival is not a mere talk. It is a work that is being done by the Holy Spirit. It is a work by those that are dead physically, but they live alive physically by spirit. It is a life of those who are led by the Holy Spirit. Let me tell everyone here, No one can love as he directs without the Holy Spirit. All we need to clamor for, all we need to yearn for, all we need to pray for is the baptism of the Holy Spirit. Nobody can love as he directs without the Holy Spirit. He said, time is coming when my people will worship me in truth and in spirit. And this is the kind of worship my Father desires. Now, no one can get the true love or true way to love without him, the person of the Holy Spirit. It's all about the Spirit. It's all about living by the direction of the Spirit. So what am I talking about? It is time we must go back to the old apostolic pattern. Jesus knew, and he said it, be careful that this my doctrine will not be turned to doctrine of men. Today, the doctrine of Christ, up to 90% or more than, has been turned to doctrine of men. And remember, when we turn down his commandments and directions, automatically we are out of a true way of loving as he directs. For us to live as he directs, we must know, we must go back to the old apostolic pattern, where nobody owns anything of his own, where nobody is a master of his own. Everyone are slaves to one master, not a slave to any man, but a slave to the Holy Spirit. Until our level of Christianity comes to the level when you become a slave of one man, not a slave of yourself. At times people say they are born again. When I look, I won't even understand what they mean by that. Born again is all about when self is dead in you. When your desires is dead. When everything about you is dead. All you think about day and night is all about the kingdom. It's all about your brethren, not yourself. Not yourself. We must come back to there. We must turn to Jesus. We must turn to worship him in truth and in spirit. And this is the reason why we have churches everywhere. We have pastors everywhere. Yet there is no effect of Christianity in our society. That's just the big problem. But when we turn to know how to love as our master, as our firstborn, as Jesus has directed, we all to be sons. It is time for manifestations of the sons. According to the book of Romans 8:19, it is the time of coming together to manifest sonship. Brethren, we can manifest sonship in this era if we really understand the time and season. This is the season for the sons. This is the seasons for the remnants. This is the seasons of the last days army. It is time. Jesus is calling us today to turn back from self. Self is the worst enemy. When you talk about loving as he directs, we must know that self must die. No one can love with self. Self is the worst enemy. We Christians must open our eyes, not to sleep, to know that we need it. Self is the first sin committed in heaven, the first sin committed on earth. Today, will you be part of that way? Let self die. Matthew 6:33. But seek ye first the kingdom of God and all his righteousness, and every other thing shall be added unto him. What is that kingdom? That kingdom is all about love. When love will incubate the earth to take lead and direct as our master, as our love, Jesus, the man who has laid down his life. And he expects you, he expects me to love as he directs. Loving as he directs is for you to lay your life for one another. God bless you.
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3: 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The title of this drama is Journey to Eternity. God bless you as you listen.
4: My God, where have I been? Jesus, so this was a revelation. What a journey to eternity.
3: Ruth, what is happening?
4: My dear, I was on my bed, meditating and mourning over the death of my sister Amaka. The Lord sent an angel who took me through a journey to eternity. I saw the vision of heaven, the saints, the mansions above, and even my sister Amaka clothed in white garments. It was a glorious sight. I desired to join them, but I was asked by the angel to go back to the earth and prepare for my journey to eternity.
3: See, forget about those dreams. It was a product of your imagination.
4: No, it was a revelation.
3: Ruth, please. I've come to call you for us to go for a party. My boyfriend is coming with one of his friends, and let me connect you to him, you know. Dear, we will eat, dance, and enjoy ourselves. It's going to be all night as usual.
4: Going back to sin? After all these revelations, God forbid. The Lord has given me a second chance. I have come back to prepare for my journey to eternity. I am no longer interested in worldly pleasures. I now want to make peace with God.
3: Wait, do you mean you now want to be born again?
4: Yes, of course. I want to give my life to Jesus. Ngozi, please join me. Let us pray to God and accept Jesus Christ as our personal Lord and Savior.
3: I'm not interested in those religion stuff. See, are you going for the party or not?
4: Ngozi, we have been friends for a long time. We have been living in sin together. If you don't want to go to heaven, not me, I will not go to hell with you.
3: Ruth, I beg. Goodbye. I don't have strength Ngozi for all this.
4: Jesus. Lord Jesus, please, I ask for mercy. Please come into my life. Forgive me all my sins. I know I'm a sinner. I have come, O Lord, to realign my heart back to you. Please, Jesus, accept me back as your daughter. Have mercy on me. Who is there? Come in. The door is open. Ah, Pastor, good afternoon, sir.
5: Good afternoon.
4: You're welcome, sir.
5: How are you?
4: I'm fine, thank you, sir.
5: Well, thank God. Ruth.
4: Yes, sir.
5: I've come to visit you and to know how you are getting on in the Lord.
4: Thank God. I thank God so much because the Lord has given me another chance. I have not fully surrendered my life to Christ.
5: Amen.
4: All things have passed away. Behold, all things about me have become new.
5: Glory be to God.
4: Amen.
5: Now that you have given your life to Christ, I thank God so much for this decision, because this is the most important decision in the life of everyone. The decision to follow Jesus. All that you are required to do is to be steadfast in the Lord. Do not go back to your old ways and old life of sin. There are some things you are required to be doing in order to remain in the faith. Number one, you have to be prayerful. Pray to God daily. Whatever is your need, cast your cares upon Him. Read your Bible every day. You can start from the Gospel of John, where it will tell you things pertaining to the life and ministry of Jesus Christ. Get a daily devotional or manual which you will use in your daily devotion. Attend the fellowship of believers. Cut off every association that will lead you to sin. And when sinners entice you, do not consent.
4: Thank you for that encouragement, Pastor. I have taken a decision to follow Jesus, and by His grace, I will never turn back.
5: Amen.
4: Amen.
5: I've also been a Christian and been in this race for a very long time. If we remain steadfast till the end, we shall inherit the kingdom of God. Let us pray together. I want us to sing this song. Until

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1: Now that you're giving your life to Christ, join other believers in evangelism and bring in souls to the saving knowledge of Christ.
0: I would like us to go together for evangelism.
2: Okay, Pastor.
0: Okay, let us go.
2: Okay, sir.

0: Hello, come in.
1: Good afternoon, sir.
0: You're welcome.
1: All right, thank you. My name is Sister Ruth. I have come to share the gospel of Jesus Christ with you and to let you see the need to prepare for your journey to eternity.
0: You are welcome.
1: Thank you, sir. So my message is taken from the Gospel of Luke, chapter 12, from verse 16 to 20. It is a parable of the rich fool. So God blessed the rich man with abundant wealth.

0: Jesus Christ is the way, the truth, and the life. And no one can come to the Father except through him.
1: I don't really believe in those religious stuff. As a rich man, I believe that I'm in heaven already. Look, if you are poor, you are in hell. That's my philosophy. Heaven and hell are on earth.
0: No, sir. The Bible describes hell as a place of torment and gnashing of teeth. A place prepared by God for the devil and his agent. That is the place of punishment for those who refuse to accept Jesus Christ into their lives as their personal Lord and Savior.
1: Okay, I'll think about it.
0: The Bible says, when you hear his word, do not harden your heart. Now is the acceptable time, and today is the day of salvation for you.
1: Okay, come back tomorrow, and I will give you my final answers.
0: But why don't you do it now, so that I will pray with you?
1: No, let's keep it till tomorrow. When you come back tomorrow, I will make up my mind.
0: Okay, sir. See you tomorrow, as you have said. I will be going now.
1: Goodbye.
0: All right, goodbye.
1: See you tomorrow.
0: Bye-bye, sir.

0: Ah, Sister Ngozi, what is the problem?
1: I'm in trouble.
0: Trouble? What is it?
1: He was my only hope. He pays my rent, school fees, and buys all my clothes. The last time I slept with him in a hotel, he transferred 300,000 naira into my account. He even promised that I will be his second wife. Now, he's dead.
0: Wait first. Who are you talking about? What are you talking about? I don't understand.
1: Truth. My boyfriend, Prince. Prince is Prince. Dead.
0: Which Prince?
1: Chief Akunefereci. One.
0: You are not serious.
1: I mean every bit of it.
0: Ah, my God. But I was in his house yesterday evening to preach the gospel to him. What happened?
1: He went to bed last night. And this morning, he could not wake up.
0: Oh, my God. Is this how brief this life is? I was with him just yesterday. I told him of the need to repent from his sins and accept Jesus as his Lord and Savior. But he said we should keep it till tomorrow. Behold, the tomorrow never came. Ah.
1: Hey. I am finished. Who will pay my fees? Who will take care of me? Even, oh God, why? Why?
0: Ngozi, please. Let's forget about those material things and talk about the issue of eternity. Each day that passes, people journey to eternity. It doesn't depend on age. Both children and adults die. And that is why we need to get ourselves ready. Ngozi, death may come at a time we do not expect. Where will you spend eternity, Ngozi? See, remember, it is appointed unto man once to die. And after that, the judgment comes.
1: Please, leave me alone. Huh. I am in pain. To tell you the truth, the next man I will catch, if we don't open a joint account, I won't agree.
0: Ngozi, what shall it profit a man if he gains the whole world and loses his soul in hell?
1: Ruth, leave me alone.
0: Ngozi, please think about this thing I'm talking to you about. Please, think about it.
1: Please, leave me alone. I am in pain. To tell you the truth, the next man I will catch, if we don't open a joint account, I won't agree.
0: Ngozi, what shall it profit a man if he gains the whole world and loses his soul in hell? See, Ngozi, you need to think about it.
1: Ruth, leave me alone now.
0: Think about it, please.
2: 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The cast are Dure Riri Damian, Pastor, Chidima Ugwain Lucy, Ngozi, Clementina Oriemu, Angel, Gladys Izuogu, Mommy Gio, John Chizube, Jesus, Adolisa Chinemerem, Roots, Chinedu Ugoji, Abraham, Enoch Ajebu, Prince, Chiamaka Ajunwa, Amaka. 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
0: Enugu.
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0: I go by the name Boy Chicks. 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
3: 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On! Let's go! Can you believe it?
5: Here you go, sir. Your Heineken.
3: 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Wait, what's your name again? 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I'm Chris. Ah, nice to meet you, Chris. Another Heineken for Chris, please.
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1: King Solomon with concubines. 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

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Do the maths, facts, figures, the calculus. 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
1: I surrender to the purpose of my being, not the image of the cover magazine. 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
5: Can I get a Heineken, please?
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5: Come yes! On! Let's go! Can you believe it?
7: Here you go, sir. Your Heineken.
5: Oh, sorry. Can I get another one for... Wait, what's your name again? Chris. I'm Chris. Ah, nice to meet you, Chris. Another Heineken for Chris, please.
8: Fans have more friends. So, don't forget the beers. Not for sale to persons under 18. Drink responsibly.

0: 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Stay locked. Once upon a time,
1: I'm gonna go to the chamber. I'm gonna meet someone.

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1: Turn up.
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1: With Urban.
3: You know my name, right?

0: Thank you for always tuning in. Here's another one of your favorite tunes. Stay stuck.
1: Striker is on the move.
2: Can I get a Heineken, please?
1: He shoots!
2: Goal! Yes! Let's go! Can you believe it?
3: Here you go, sir. Your Heineken.
2: Oh, sorry. Can I get another one for... Wait, what's your name again? Chris. I'm Chris. Ah, nice to meet you, Chris. Another Heineken for Chris, please. Fans have more friends. So, don't forget the beers. Not for sale to persons under 18. Drink responsibly.

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5: Yeah, man. 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
3: Can I get a Heineken, please?
2: He shoots! Go!
3: Come on! Let's go! Can you believe it?
4: Here you go, sir. Your Heineken.
3: Oh, sorry. Can I get another one for... Wait, what's your name again?
5: Chris. I'm Chris.
3: Ah, nice to meet you, Chris. Another Heineken for Chris, please.
6: Fans have more friends. So, don't forget the beers. Not for sale to persons under 18.

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yo fuera. 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

0: is on the move.
1: Can I get a Heineken, please?
0: He shoots! Goal!
1: Yes! Let's go! Can you believe it?
2: Here you go, sir. Your Heineken.
1: Oh, sorry. Can I get another one for... Wait, what's your name again?
3: Chris. I'm Chris.
1: Ah, nice to meet you, Chris. Another Heineken for Chris, please.
4: Fans have more friends. So, don't forget the beers. Not for sale to persons under 18. Drink responsibly.
5: Fly me to the moon and let me play amongst the stars.